cuts in the afternoon. Waves around 2 feet or less. Pressure reports in millibars at 1 p.m. Seattle, 1016. Wenatchee, 1016. 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Forks, 1018. Astoria, 1019. Portland, 1016. Freezing levels from early this morning. Forks, 8,500 feet. 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The marine forecast for the Admiralty Inlet. Today, northwest wind around 5 knots, rising to 10 to 15 knots. Waves around 2 feet or less. Tonight, northwest wind 5 to 10 knots. Waves around 2 feet or less. Saturday, northwest wind 5 to 10 knots, rising to 10 to 15 knots in the afternoon. Waves around 2 feet or less. The marine forecast for the northern inland waters. Today, light and variable winds, becoming northwest 5 to 10 knots. Waves around 2 feet or less. Tonight, west wind 5 to 10 knots, becoming northwest after midnight. Waves around 2 feet or less. Saturday, northwest wind around 5 knots, rising to 5 to 10 knots in the afternoon. Waves around 2 feet or less. The marine forecast for the western Strait of Juan de Fuca. Today, west wind around 5 knots, rising to around 10 knots this afternoon. Seas 3 to 5 feet. Wave detail, west 4 feet at 7 seconds and west 4 feet at 12 seconds. Tonight, west wind 5 to 10 knots. Seas 3 to 5 feet. Wave detail, west 4 feet at 9 seconds and west 5 feet at 12 seconds. Saturday, northeast wind around 5 knots. Seas 3 to 5 feet. Wave detail, west 5 feet at 9 seconds and west 3 feet at 12 seconds. The marine forecast for the central Strait of Juan de Fuca. Small craft advisory through this evening. Today, west wind 5 to 10 knots, rising to 15 to 20 knots late. Waves around 2 feet or less, then around 3 feet this afternoon. Tonight, west wind 15 to 25 knots. Waves around 3 feet. Saturday, northwest wind around 5 knots, veering to east in the afternoon. Waves around 2 feet or less. The marine forecast for the eastern Strait of Juan de Fuca. Small craft advisory through this evening. Today, west wind around 5 knots, rising to 20 to 25 knots. Waves around 2 feet or less. Tonight, west wind 20 to 25 knots, easing to 15 to 20 knots after midnight. Waves 3 to 4 feet. Saturday, northwest wind 5 to 10 knots. Waves around 2 feet or less. Here is the official National Weather Service forecast for the coastal waters out to 10 nautical miles, issued at 2:48 a.m., Friday, May 1st. Today, northwest wind 10 to 15 knots. Seas 6 to 9 feet. Wave detail, northwest 6 feet at 7 seconds and west 5 feet at 12 seconds. Tonight, northwest wind 10 to 15 knots, easing to 5 to 10 knots after midnight. Seas 6 to 9 feet. Wave detail, northwest 6 feet at 7 seconds and west 6 feet at 12 seconds. Saturday, north wind around 5 knots, backing to northwest in the afternoon. Seas 5 to 6 feet. Wave detail, west 6 feet at 9 seconds and west 6 feet at 16 seconds. Saturday night, north wind 5 to 10 knots. Seas 5 to 6 feet, building to 6 to 8 feet after midnight. Wave detail, west 7 feet at 9 seconds and west 5 feet at 17 seconds. Here is the official National Weather Service forecast for the coastal waters from 10 to 60 nautical miles, issued at 2:48 a.m., Friday, May 1st. Small craft advisory through this evening. Today, northwest wind 10 to 15 knots, rising to 15 to 20 knots this afternoon. Sea 7 to 9 feet. Wave detail, northwest 7 feet at 7 seconds and west 5 feet at 12 seconds. Tonight, northwest wind 15 to 20 knots, easing to 10 to 15 knots after midnight. Sea 7 to 9 feet. Wave detail, northwest 7 feet at 7 seconds and west 7 feet at 12 seconds. Saturday, north wind 10 to 15 knots. Sea 6 to 8 feet. Wave detail, northwest 7 feet at 9 seconds and west 7 feet at 20 seconds. Saturday night, north wind 10 to 15 knots. Seas 6 to 8 feet, building to 8 to 9 feet after midnight. Wave detail, northwest 8 feet at 9 seconds and west 6 feet.

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Strait of Georgia, south of Nanaimo. Strong wind warning in effect. Wind northwest 5 to 15 knots, increasing to northwest 15 to 20 late this afternoon, then becoming northwest 15 to 25 early this evening. Wind increasing to northwest 25 to 30 late this evening. Wind northwest early 20 to 30 Saturday. 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West Coast Vancouver Island South. Gale warning in effect. Wind northwest 15 to 25 knots except northwest 25 to 35 northwest of Estevan Point today and northwest 35 to 40 northwest of Estevan Point tonight and Saturday morning and northwest 25 to 35 northwest of Estevan Point Saturday. 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The current time is 1:26 p.m. Pacific Daylight Time. The marine synopsis, broad high pressure will build back into the northeastern Pacific on Friday and remain situated over the region into early next week with lower pressure inland. Diurnal westerly pushes are likely through the Strait of Juan de Fuca. At 1 p.m., Port Angeles, mostly sunny, temperature 58 degrees, humidity 72%. Wind west at 7 miles an hour. Pressure in millibars, 1,017.2 and falling. Port Townsend, mostly sunny 63. Victoria Airport, near Sydney, partly sunny 64. Vancouver, partly sunny 63. At Bellingham Airport, partly sunny. Temperature 66 degrees, humidity 58%. Variable wind 6 miles an hour. Pressure in millibars, 1,016.2 and falling. Friday Harbor, partly sunny 62. Southeast wind 6 miles an hour. Whidbey Island, fog, visibility 1/2 mile, 50. Everett, partly sunny 60. SeaTac Airport, partly sunny 66. Forks, partly sunny, temperature 58 degrees. 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At 1 p.m., Port Angeles, mostly sunny, temperature 58 degrees, humidity 72%. Wind west at 7 miles an hour. Pressure in millibars, 1,017.2 and falling. Port Townsend, mostly sunny, 63. Victoria Airport, near Sydney, partly sunny, 64. Vancouver, partly sunny 63. At Bellingham Airport, partly sunny. Temperature 66 degrees, humidity 58%. Variable wind 6 miles an hour. Pressure in millibars, 1,016.2 and falling. Friday Harbor, partly sunny 62. Southeast wind 6 miles an hour. Whidbey Island, fog, visibility 1/2 mile, 50. Everett, partly sunny 60. SeaTac Airport, partly sunny 66. Forks, partly sunny, temperature 58 degrees. Pressure in millibars, 1,018.2 and rising. Inland water wind reports in knots, Inez Hook, northwest 13. Smith Island, northwest 7. Point Wilson, northwest 8. Point No Point, northwest 11. West Point, northeast 11. Alki Point, northwest 8. Point Robinson, northwest 13. The marine observations, with wind speeds in knots. Columbia River buoy, northwest 12. Sea 7 feet 13 seconds. Westport, northwest 13. Cape Elizabeth buoy, northwest 14. Sea 7 feet 13 seconds. Destruction Island, wind speed 17. Mia Bay buoy, west 6. Raised Rocks, west 17. Hindbank buoy, west 10. Seas 2 feet 4 seconds. Hollow Strait, wind calm. East Point, west 2. Sandheads, northwest 10. The forecast for areas along the Strait of Juan de Fuca, including Port Angeles and Squim. Today, partly sunny. Highs in the 60s. Light wind. Tonight, mostly cloudy. Lows near 50. Light wind. Saturday.

partly sunny. Highs near 70. Light wind. Saturday night, mostly clear. Lows in the lower to mid-50s. Light wind. Sunday, sunny. Highs in the mid-70s to lower 80s. Light wind. Sunday night through Tuesday, mostly clear. Lows in the lower to mid-50s. Highs in the mid-60s to lower 70s. Tuesday night, clear. Lows around 50. Wednesday and Wednesday night, mostly clear. Highs in the upper 60s. Lows near 50. Thursday, mostly sunny. Highs in the mid to upper 60s. The forecasts for the North Puget Sound, including Friday Harbor, Port Townsend, Mount Vernon, Oak Harbor, and Everett. Today, partly sunny. Highs in the 60s. Like wind coming northwest 10 to 15 miles an hour this afternoon. Tonight, mostly cloudy. Lows in the mid-40s to lower 50s. Northwest wind at 10 to 15 miles an hour until midnight, becoming light. Saturday, mostly cloudy in the morning, then becoming mostly sunny. Highs in the mid-60s to lower 70s. Northwest wind to 10 miles an hour, increasing to 10 to 15 miles an hour in the afternoon. Saturday night, mostly clear. Lows in the 50s. Northwest wind at 10 to 15 miles an hour until midnight, becoming light. Sunday, sunny. Highs in the 70s to lower 80s. North wind to 10 miles an hour, becoming northwest in the afternoon. Sunday night through Monday night, mostly clear. Lows in the lower 50s. Highs in the 70s. Tuesday, sunny. Highs in the mid-60s to lower 70s. Tuesday night, clear. Lows near 50. Wednesday and Wednesday night, mostly clear. Highs near 70. Lows near 50. Thursday, mostly sunny. Highs in the mid-60s to lower 70s. The forecast for the Olympic Mountains, including Hurricane Ridge, today, partly sunny. A slight chance of showers late in the afternoon. Snow level near 7,500 feet. Tonight, mostly cloudy with a slight chance of showers in the evening, then mostly cloudy after midnight. Snow level near 8,000 feet. Saturday, mostly sunny. Freezing level near 10,000 feet. Saturday night, mostly clear. Freezing level near 10,500 feet. Sunday, sunny. Freezing level near 11,000 feet. The marine forecast for Puget Sound and Hood Canal. Tonight, north wind 5 to 10 knots, becoming northwest late this evening and overnight. Waves around 2 feet or less. A slight chance of rain after midnight. Saturday, north wind 5 to 10 knots, rising to 10 to 15 knots in the afternoon. Waves around 2 feet or less. Saturday night, north wind 5 to 10 knots. Waves around 2 feet or less. Sunday, north wind 5 to 10 knots. Waves around 2 feet or less. The marine forecast for the Admiralty Inlet. Tonight, northwest wind 10 to 15 knots, easing to 5 to 10 knots after midnight. Waves around 2 feet or less. Saturday, northwest wind 10 to 15 knots. Waves around 2 feet or less. Saturday night, northwest wind 5 to 10 knots. Waves around 2 feet or less. Sunday, northwest wind 5 to 10 knots. Waves around 2 feet or less. The marine forecast for the northern inland waters. Tonight, west wind around 5 knots. Waves around 2 feet or less. Saturday, northwest wind 5 to 10 knots. Waves around 2 feet or less. Saturday night, northwest wind 5 to 10 knots, easing to around 5 knots after midnight. Waves around 2 feet or less. Sunday, north wind around 5 knots, backing to northwest in the afternoon. Waves around 2 feet or less. The marine forecast for the western Strait of Juan de Fuca. Tonight, west wind 10 to 15 knots, easing to 5 to 10 knots late this evening and overnight. Seas 3 to 5 feet. Wave detail, northwest 2 feet at 7 seconds and west 5 feet at 12 seconds. Saturday, north wind around 5 knots. Seas 3 to 5 feet. Wave detail, west 5 feet at 9 seconds. Saturday night, northwest wind around 5 knots, veering to northeast after midnight. Seas 3 to 5 feet. Wave detail, west 5 feet at 10 seconds and west 2 feet at 18 seconds. Sunday, east wind 5 to 10 knots. Seas 3 to 5 feet.

feet at 9 seconds and west 5 feet at 15 seconds. The marine forecast for the central strait of Juan de Fuca. Small craft advisory until 11 p.m. this evening. Tonight, west wind 15 to 25 knots, easing to 5 to 10 knots. Waves 3 to 4 feet. Saturday, west wind 5 to 10 knots, backing to southeast in the afternoon. Waves around 2 feet or less. Saturday night, west wind around 5 knots. Waves around 2 feet or less. Sunday, east wind 5 to 10 knots, becoming northeast 10 to 15 knots in the afternoon. Waves around 2 feet or less, then around 3 feet in the afternoon. The marine forecast for the eastern Strait of Juan de Fuca. Small craft advisory until 11 p.m. this evening. Tonight, west wind 15 to 25 knots, easing to 5 to 10 knots. Waves 3 to 4 feet. Saturday, west wind 5 to 10 knots. Waves around 2 feet or less. Saturday night, west wind 5 to 10 knots. Waves around 2 feet or less. Sunday, northwest wind 5 to 10 knots. Waves around 2 feet or less. Here is the official National Weather Service forecast for the coastal waters out to 10 nautical miles, issued at 1:28 p.m., Friday, May 1st. Tonight, northwest wind 10 to 15 knots, easing to 5 to 10 knots after midnight. Seas 5 to 8 feet. Wave detail, northwest 6 feet at 7 seconds and west 6 feet at 12 seconds. Saturday, northwest wind 5 to 10 knots. Seas 5 to 6 feet. Wave detail, west 6 feet at 10 seconds and west 2 feet at 20 seconds. Saturday night, north wind 5 to 10 knots. Seas 5 to 6 feet, building to 6 to 8 feet after midnight. Wave detail, west 7 feet at 9 seconds and west 4 feet at 16 seconds. Sunday, northeast wind 5 to 10 knots, backing to north in the afternoon. Seas 6 to 8 feet. Wave detail, northwest 6 feet at 9 seconds and west 7 feet at 16 seconds. Here is the official National Weather Service forecast for the coastal waters from 10 to 16 nautical miles, issued at 1:28 p.m., Friday, May 1st. Small craft advisory until 11 p.m. this evening for the waters south of James Island. Tonight, northwest wind 15 to 25 knots, easing to 10 to 15 knots after midnight. Seas 7 to 8 feet. Wave detail, northwest 7 feet at 7 seconds and west 7 feet at 11 seconds. Saturday, north wind 10 to 15 knots. Seas 6 to 8 feet. Wave detail, northwest 7 feet at 9 seconds, west 7 feet at 12 seconds and west 2 feet at 20 seconds. Saturday night, north wind 10 to 15 knots. Seas 6 to 8 feet, building to 8 to 9 feet after midnight. Wave detail, northwest 8 feet at 9 seconds and west 6 feet at 17 seconds. Sunday, north wind 5 to 10 knots. Seas 8 to 9 feet. Wave detail, northwest 7 feet at 9 seconds and west 8 feet at 15 seconds. 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Strait of Georgia, south of Nanaimo. Strong wind warning in effect. Wind northwest 5 to 15 knots, increasing to northwest 15 to 20 late this afternoon, then becoming northwest 15 to 25 early this evening. Wind increasing to northwest 25 to 30 late this evening. Wind northwesterly 20 to 30 Saturday. 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West coast Vancouver Island South. Gale warning in effect. Wind northwest 15 to 25 knots except northwest 25 to 35 northwest of Estevan Point today and northwest 35 to 40 northwest of Estevan Point tonight and Saturday morning and northwest 25 to 35 northwest of Estevan Point Saturday. 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The current time is 1:39 p.m. Pacific Daylight Time. The marine synopsis, broad high pressure will build back into the northeastern Pacific and remain situated over the region into early next week with lower pressure inland. Diurnal westerly pushes are likely through the Strait of Juan de Fuca. At 1 p.m., Port Angeles, mostly sunny, temperature 58.
degrees. Humidity 72%. Wind west at 7 miles an hour. Pressure in millibars, 1,017.2 and falling. Port Townsend, mostly sunny 63. Victoria Airport, near Sydney, partly sunny 64. Vancouver, partly sunny 63. At Billingham Airport, partly sunny. Temperature 66 degrees, humidity 58%. Variable wind 6 miles an hour. Pressure in millibars, 1,016.2 and falling. Friday Harbor, partly sunny 62. Southeast wind 6 miles an hour. Whidbey Island, fog, visibility 0.5 mile, 50. Everett, partly sunny 60. SeaTac Airport, partly sunny 66. Forks, partly sunny, temperature 58 degrees. Pressure in millibars, 1,018.2 and rising. Inland water wind reports in knots, Nevis Hook, northwest 13. Smith Island, northwest 7. Point Wilson, northwest 8. 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West Point, northeast 11. 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Pressure reports in millibars at 1 p.m. Seattle, 1016. Wenatchee, 1016. 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Portland, 1016. Freezing levels from early this morning. Forks, 8,500 feet. 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The marine observations, with wind speeds in knots. Columbia River buoy, northwest 12. Sea 7 feet 13 seconds. Westport, northwest 13. Cape Elizabeth buoy, northwest 14. Sea 7 feet 13 seconds. Destruction Island, wind speed 17. Mia Bay buoy, west 6. Rays Rocks, west 17. Hindbank buoy, west 10. Seas 2 feet 4 seconds. Hollow Strait, wind calm. East Point, west 2. St. Heads, northwest 10. The forecast for areas along the Strait of Juan de Fuca, including Port Angeles and Squim. Today, partly sunny. Highs in the 60s. Light wind. Tonight, mostly cloudy. Lows near 50. Light wind. Saturday, mostly sunny. Highs near 70. Light wind. Saturday night, mostly clear. Lows in the lower to mid-50s. Light wind. Sunday, sunny. Highs in the mid-70s to lower 80s. Light wind. Sunday night through Tuesday, mostly clear. Lows in the lower to mid-50s. Highs in the mid-60s to lower 70s. Tuesday night, clear. Lows around 50. Wednesday and Wednesday night, mostly clear. Highs in the upper 60s. Lows near 50. Thursday, mostly sunny. Highs in the mid to upper 60s. The forecast for the North Puget Sound, including Friday Harbor, Port Townsend, Mount Vernon, Oak Harbor, and Everett. Today, partly sunny. Highs in the 60s. Light wind becoming northwest 10 to 15 miles an hour this afternoon. Tonight, mostly cloudy. Lows in the mid-40s to lower 50s. Northwest wind at 10 to 15 miles an hour until midnight, becoming light. Saturday, mostly cloudy in the morning, then becoming mostly sunny. Highs in the mid-60s to lower 70s. Northwest wind to 10 miles an hour, increasing to 10 to 15 miles an hour in the afternoon. Saturday night, mostly clear. Lows in the 50s. Northwest wind at 10 to 15 miles an hour until midnight, becoming light. Sunday, sunny. Highs in the 70s to lower 80s. North wind to 10 miles an hour, becoming northwest in the afternoon. Sunday night through Monday night, mostly clear. Lows in the lower 50s. Highs in the 70s. Tuesday, sunny. Highs in the mid-60s to lower 70s. Tuesday night, clear. Lows near 50. Wednesday and Wednesday night, mostly clear. Highs near 70. Lows near 50. Thursday, mostly sunny. Highs in the mid-60s to lower 70s. The forecast for the Olympic Mountains, including Hurricane Ridge, today, partly sunny. A slight chance of showers late in the afternoon. Snow level near 7,500 feet.

mostly cloudy with a slight chance of showers in the evening, then mostly cloudy after midnight. Snow level near 8,000 feet. Saturday, mostly sunny. Freezing level near 10,000 feet. Saturday night, mostly clear. Freezing level near 10,500 feet. Sunday, sunny. Freezing level near 11,000 feet. The marine forecast for Puget Sound and Hood Canal. Tonight, north wind 5 to 10 knots, becoming northwest late this evening and overnight. Waves around 2 feet or less. A slight chance of rain after midnight. Saturday, north wind 5 to 10 knots, rising to 10 to 15 knots in the afternoon. Waves around 2 feet or less. Saturday night, north wind 5 to 10 knots. Waves around 2 feet or less. Sunday, north wind 5 to 10 knots. Waves around 2 feet or less. The marine forecast for the Admiralty Inlet. Tonight, northwest wind 10 to 15 knots, easing to 5 to 10 knots after midnight. Waves around 2 feet or less. Saturday, northwest wind 10 to 15 knots. Waves around 2 feet or less. Saturday night, northwest wind 5 to 10 knots. Waves around 2 feet or less. Sunday, northwest wind 5 to 10 knots. Waves around 2 feet or less. The marine forecast for the northern inland waters. Tonight, west wind around 5 knots. Waves around 2 feet or less. Saturday, northwest wind 5 to 10 knots. Waves around 2 feet or less. Saturday night, northwest wind 5 to 10 knots, easing to around 5 knots after midnight. Waves around 2 feet or less. Sunday, north wind around 5 knots, backing to northwest in the afternoon. Waves around 2 feet or less. The marine forecast for the western Strait of Juan de Fuca. Tonight, west wind 10 to 15 knots, easing to 5 to 10 knots late this evening and overnight. Seas 3 to 5 feet. Wave detail, northwest 2 feet at 7 seconds and west 5 feet at 12 seconds. Saturday, north wind around 5 knots. Seas 3 to 5 feet. Wave detail, west 5 feet at 9 seconds. Saturday night, northwest wind around 5 knots, veering to northeast after midnight. Seas 3 to 5 feet. Wave detail, west 5 feet at 10 seconds and west 2 feet at 18 seconds. Sunday, east wind 5 to 10 knots. Seas 3 to 5 feet. Wave detail, west 5 feet at 9 seconds and west 5 feet at 15 seconds. The marine forecast for the central Strait of Juan de Fuca. Small craft advisory until 11 p.m. this evening. Tonight, west wind 15 to 25 knots, easing to 5 to 10 knots. Waves 3 to 4 feet. Saturday, west wind 5 to 10 knots, backing to southeast in the afternoon. Waves around 2 feet or less. Saturday night, west wind around 5 knots. Waves around 2 feet or less. Sunday, east wind 5 to 10 knots, becoming northeast 10 to 15 knots in the afternoon. Waves around 2 feet or less, then around 3 feet in the afternoon. The marine forecast for the eastern Strait of Juan de Fuca. Small craft advisory until 11 p.m. this evening. Tonight, west wind 15 to 25 knots, easing to 5 to 10 knots. Waves 3 to 4 feet. Saturday, west wind 5 to 10 knots. Waves around 2 feet or less. Saturday night, west wind 5 to 10 knots. Waves around 2 feet or less. Sunday, northwest wind 5 to 10 knots. Waves around 2 feet or less. Here is the official National Weather Service forecast for the coastal waters out to 10 nautical miles, issued at 1:28 p.m., Friday, May 1st. Tonight, northwest wind 10 to 15 knots, easing to 5 to 10 knots after midnight. Seas 5 to 8 feet. Wave detail, northwest 6 feet at 7 seconds and west 6 feet at 12 seconds. Saturday, northwest wind 5 to 10 knots. Seas 5 to 6 feet. Wave detail, west 6 feet at 10 seconds and west 2 feet at 20 seconds. Saturday night, north wind 5 to 10 knots. Seas 5 to 6 feet, building to 6 to 8 feet after midnight. Wave detail, west 7 feet at 9 seconds and west 4 feet at 16 seconds. Sunday, northeast wind 5 to 10 knots, backing to north in the afternoon. Seas 6 to 8 feet. Wave detail, northwest 6 feet at 9 seconds and west 7 feet at 16 seconds. Here is the official National Weather Service.

forecast for the coastal waters from 10 to 16 nautical miles issued at 1:28 p.m. Friday, May 1st. Small craft advisory until 11 p.m. this evening for the waters south of James Island. Tonight, northwest wind 15 to 25 knots, easing to 10 to 15 knots after midnight. Sea 7 to 8 feet. Wave detail, northwest 7 feet at 7 seconds and west 7 feet at 11 seconds. Saturday, north wind 10 to 15 knots. Sea 6 to 8 feet. Wave detail, northwest 7 feet at 9 seconds, west 7 feet at 12 seconds and west 2 feet at 20 seconds. Saturday night, north wind 10 to 15 knots. Sea 6 to 8 feet, building to 8 to 9 feet after midnight. Wave detail, northwest 8 feet at 9 seconds and west 6 feet at 17 seconds. Sunday, north wind 5 to 10 knots. Seas 8 to 9 feet. Wave detail, northwest 7 feet at 9 seconds and west 8 feet at 15 seconds. Marine forecast for Pacific waters issued by Environment Canada at 10:30 a.m. Pacific Daylight Time Friday, May 1st, 2026 for today, tonight, and Saturday. Strait of Georgia, south of Nanaimo. Strong wind warning in effect. Wind northwest 5 to 15 knots, increasing to northwest 15 to 20 late this afternoon, then becoming northwest 15 to 25 early this evening. Wind increasing to northwest 25 to 30 late this evening. Wind northwest early 20 to 30 Saturday. Marine forecast for Pacific waters issued by Environment Canada at 10:30 a.m. Pacific Daylight Time Friday, May 1st, 2026 for today, tonight, and Saturday. West Coast Vancouver Island South. Gale warning in effect. Wind northwest 15 to 25 knots except northwest 25 to 35 northwest of Estevan Point today and northwest 35 to 40 northwest of Estevan Point tonight and Saturday morning and northwest 25 to 35 northwest of Estevan Point Saturday. 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The current time is 1:52 p.m. Pacific Daylight Time. The marine synopsis, broad high pressure will build back into the northeastern Pacific and remain situated over the region into early next week with lower pressure inland. Diurnal westerly pushes are likely through the Strait of Juan de Fuca. At 1 p.m., Port Angeles, mostly sunny, temperature 58 degrees, humidity 72%. Wind west at 7 miles an hour. Pressure in millibars, 1,017.2 and falling. Port Townsend, mostly sunny 63. Victoria Airport, near Sydney, partly sunny 64. Vancouver, partly sunny 63. At Billingham Airport, partly sunny. Temperature 66 degrees, humidity 58%. Variable wind 6 miles an hour. Pressure in millibars, 1,016.2 and falling. Friday Harbor, partly sunny 62. Southeast wind 6 miles an hour. Whidbey Island, fog, visibility 1/2 mile, 50. Everett, partly sunny 60. SeaTac Airport, partly sunny 66. Forks, partly sunny, temperature 58 degrees. Pressure in millibars, 1,018.2 and rising. Inland water wind reports in knots, Nevis Hook, northwest 13. Smith Island, northwest 7. Point Wilson, northwest 8. Point No Point, northwest 11. West Point, northeast 11. Alki Point, northwest 8. Point Robinson, northwest 13. The marine observations, with wind speeds in knots. Columbia River buoy, northwest 12. Sea 7 feet 13 seconds. Westport, northwest 13. Cape Elizabeth buoy, northwest 14. Sea 7 feet 13 seconds. Destruction Island, wind speed 17. Nea Bay buoy, west 6. Raised Rocks, west 17. Hindbank buoy, west 10. Seas 2 feet 4 seconds. Hollow Strait, wind calm. East Point, west 2. St. Heads, northwest 10. The forecast for areas along the Strait of Juan de Fuca, including Port Angeles and Squim. Today, partly sunny. Highs in the 60s. Light wind. Tonight, mostly cloudy. Lows near 50. Light wind. Saturday, mostly sunny.

Highs near 70. Light wind. Saturday night, mostly clear. Lows in the lower to mid-50s. Light wind. Sunday, sunny. Highs in the mid-70s to lower 80s. Light wind. Sunday night through Tuesday, mostly clear. Lows in the lower to mid-50s. Highs in the mid-60s to lower 70s. Tuesday night, clear. Lows around 50. Wednesday and Wednesday night, mostly clear. Highs in the upper 60s. Lows near 50. Thursday, mostly sunny. Highs in the mid to upper 60s. The forecast for the North Puget Sound, including Friday Harbor, Port Townsend, Mount Vernon, Oak Harbor, and Everett. Today, partly sunny. Highs in the 60s. Light wind coming northwest 10 to 15 miles an hour this afternoon. Tonight, mostly cloudy. Lows in the mid-40s to lower 50s. Northwest wind at 10 to 15 miles an hour until midnight, becoming light. Saturday, mostly cloudy in the morning, then becoming mostly sunny. Highs in the mid-60s to lower 70s. Northwest wind to 10 miles an hour, increasing to 10 to 15 miles an hour in the afternoon. Saturday night, mostly clear. Lows in the 50s. Northwest wind at 10 to 15 miles an hour until midnight, becoming light. Sunday, sunny. Highs in the 70s to lower 80s. North wind to 10 miles an hour, becoming northwest in the afternoon. Sunday night through Monday night, mostly clear. Lows in the lower 50s. Highs in the 70s. Tuesday, sunny. Highs in the mid-60s to lower 70s. Tuesday night, clear. Lows near 50. Wednesday and Wednesday night, mostly clear. Highs near 70. Lows near 50. Thursday, mostly sunny. Highs in the mid-60s to lower 70s. The forecast for the Olympic Mountains, including Hurricane Ridge, today, partly sunny. A slight chance of showers late in the afternoon. Snow level near 7,500 feet. Tonight, mostly cloudy with a slight chance of showers in the evening, then mostly cloudy after midnight. Snow level near 8,000 feet. Saturday, mostly sunny. Freezing level near 10,000 feet. Saturday night, mostly clear. Freezing level near 10,500 feet. Sunday, sunny. Freezing level near 11,000 feet. The marine forecast for Puget Sound and Hood Canal. Tonight, north wind 5 to 10 knots, becoming northwest late this evening and overnight. Waves around 2 feet or less. A slight chance of rain after midnight. Saturday, north wind 5 to 10 knots, rising to 10 to 15 knots in the afternoon. Waves around 2 feet or less. Saturday night, north wind 5 to 10 knots. Waves around 2 feet or less. Sunday, north wind 5 to 10 knots. Waves around 2 feet or less. The marine forecast for the Admiralty Inlet. Tonight, northwest wind 10 to 15 knots, easing to 5 to 10 knots after midnight. Waves around 2 feet or less. Saturday, northwest wind 10 to 15 knots. Waves around 2 feet or less. Saturday night, northwest wind 5 to 10 knots. Waves around 2 feet or less. Sunday, northwest wind 5 to 10 knots. Waves around 2 feet or less. The marine forecast for the northern inland waters. Tonight, west wind around 5 knots. Waves around 2 feet or less. Saturday, northwest wind 5 to 10 knots. Waves around 2 feet or less. Saturday night, northwest wind 5 to 10 knots, easing to around 5 knots after midnight. Waves around 2 feet or less. Sunday, north wind around 5 knots, backing to northwest in the afternoon. Waves around 2 feet or less. The marine forecast for the western Strait of Juan de Fuca. Tonight, west wind 10 to 15 knots, easing to 5 to 10 knots late this evening and overnight. Seas 3 to 5 feet. Wave detail, northwest 2 feet at 7 seconds and west 5 feet at 12 seconds. Saturday, north wind around 5 knots. Seas 3 to 5 feet. Wave detail, west 5 feet at 9 seconds. Saturday night, northwest wind around 5 knots, clearing to northeast after midnight. Seas 3 to 5 feet. Wave detail, west 5 feet at 10 seconds and west 2 feet at 18 seconds. Sunday, east wind 5 to 10 knots. Seas 3 to 5 feet.

Wave detail, west 5 feet at 9 seconds and west 5 feet at 15 seconds. The marine forecast for the central strait of Juan de Fuca, small craft advisory until 11 p.m. this evening. Tonight, west wind 15 to 25 knots, easing to 5 to 10 knots. Waves 3 to 4 feet. Saturday, west wind 5 to 10 knots, backing to southeast in the afternoon. Waves around 2 feet or less. Saturday night, west wind around 5 knots. Waves around 2 feet or less. Sunday, east wind 5 to 10 knots, becoming northeast 10 to 15 knots in the afternoon. Waves around 2 feet or less, then around 3 feet in the afternoon. The marine forecast for the eastern strait of Juan de Fuca, small craft advisory until 11 p.m. this evening. Tonight, west wind 15 to 25 knots, easing to 5 to 10 knots. Waves 3 to 4 feet. Saturday, west wind 5 to 10 knots. Waves around 2 feet or less. Saturday night, west wind 5 to 10 knots. Waves around 2 feet or less. Sunday, northwest wind 5 to 10 knots. Waves around 2 feet or less. Pressure reports in millibars at 1 p.m. Seattle, 1016. Wenatchee, 1016. Bellingham, 1017. Forks, 1018. Astoria, 1019. Portland, 1016. Freezing levels from early this morning. 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Here is the official National Weather Service forecast for the coastal waters out to 10 nautical miles, issued at 1:28 p.m., Friday, May 1st. Tonight, northwest wind 10 to 15 knots, easing to 5 to 10 knots after midnight. Seas 5 to 8 feet. Wave detail, northwest 6 feet at 7 seconds and west 6 feet at 12 seconds. Saturday, northwest wind 5 to 10 knots. Seas 5 to 6 feet. Wave detail, west 6 feet at 10 seconds and west 2 feet at 20 seconds. Saturday night, north wind 5 to 10 knots. Seas 5 to 6 feet, building to 6 to 8 feet after midnight. Wave detail, west 7 feet at 9 seconds and west 4 feet at 16 seconds. Sunday, northeast wind 5 to 10 knots, backing to north in the afternoon. Seas 6 to 8 feet. Wave detail, northwest 6 feet at 9 seconds and west 7 feet at 16 seconds. Here is the official National Weather Service forecast for the coastal waters from 10 to 60 nautical miles, issued at 1:28 p.m., Friday, May 1st. Small craft advisory until 11 p.m. this evening for the waters south of James Island. Tonight, northwest wind 15 to 25 knots, easing to 10 to 15 knots after midnight. Sea 7 to 8 feet. Wave detail, northwest 7 feet at 7 seconds and west 7 feet at 11 seconds. Saturday, north wind 10 to 15 knots. Sea 6 to 8 feet. Wave detail, northwest 7 feet at 9 seconds, west 7 feet at 12 seconds and west 2 feet at 20 seconds. Saturday night, north wind 10 to 15 knots. Sea 6 to 8 feet, building to 8 to 9 feet after midnight. Wave detail, northwest 8 feet at 9 seconds and west 6 feet at 17 seconds. Sunday, north wind 5 to 10 knots. Seas 8 to 9 feet. Wave detail, northwest 7 feet at 9 seconds and west 8 feet at 15 seconds. Marine forecast for Pacific waters issued by Environment Canada at 10:30 a.m. Pacific Daylight Time Friday, May 1st, 2026 for today, tonight, and Saturday. Strait of Georgia, south of Nanaimo. Strong wind warning in effect. Wind northwest 5 to 15 knots, increasing to northwest 15 to 20 late this afternoon, then becoming northwest 15 to 25 early this evening. Wind increasing to northwest 25 to 30 late this evening. Wind northwesterly 20 to 30 Saturday. Marine forecast for Pacific waters issued by Environment Canada at 10:30 a.m. Pacific Daylight Time Friday, May 1st, 2026 for today, tonight, and Saturday. West coast of Vancouver Island South. Gale warning in effect. Wind northwest 15 to 25 knots except northwest 25 to 35 northwest of Estevan Point today and northwest 35 to 40 northwest of Estevan Point tonight and Saturday morning and northwest 25 to 35 northwest of Estevan Point Saturday. 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
5 p.m. Pacific Daylight Time. The Marine Synopsis. Broad high pressure will build back into the northeastern Pacific and remain situated over the region into early next week with lower pressure inland. Diurnal westerly pushes are likely through the Strait of Juan de Fuca. At 1 p.m., Port Angeles, mostly sunny, temperature 58 degrees, humidity 72%. Wind west at 7 miles an hour. Pressure in millibars, 1,017.2 and falling. Port Townsend, mostly sunny 63. Victoria Airport, near Sydney, partly sunny 64. Vancouver, partly sunny 63. At Billingham Airport, partly sunny. Temperature 66 degrees, humidity 58%. Variable wind 6 miles an hour. Pressure in millibars, 1,016.2 and falling. Friday Harbor, partly sunny 62. Southeast wind 6 miles an hour. Whidbey Island, fog, visibility 1/2 of a mile, 50. Everett, partly sunny 60. SeaTac Airport, partly sunny 66. Forks, partly sunny, temperature 58 degrees. Pressure in millibars, 1,018.2 and rising. Inland water wind reports in knots, Nevis Hook, northwest 13. Smith Island, northwest 7. Point Wilson, northwest 8. Point No Point, northwest 11. West Point, northeast 11. Alki Point, northwest 8. Point Robinson, northwest 13. The marine observations, with wind speeds in knots. Columbia River buoy, northwest 12. Sea 7 feet 13 seconds. Westport, northwest 13. Cape Elizabeth buoy, northwest 14. Sea 7 feet 13 seconds. Destruction Island, wind speed 17. Mia Bay buoy, west 6. Race Rock, west 17. Hindbank buoy, west 10. Seas 2 feet 4 seconds. Harrow Strait, wind calm. East Point, west 2. St. Heads, northwest 10. The forecast for areas along the Strait of Juan de Fuca, including Port Angeles and Squim. Today, partly sunny. Highs in the 60s. Light wind. Tonight, mostly cloudy. Lows near 50. Light wind. Saturday, mostly sunny. Highs near 70. Light wind. Saturday night, mostly clear. Lows in the lower to mid-50s. Light wind. Sunday, sunny. Highs in the mid-70s to lower 80s. Light wind. Sunday night through Tuesday, mostly clear. Lows in the lower to mid-50s. Highs in the mid-60s to lower 70s. Tuesday night, clear. Lows around 50. Wednesday and Wednesday night, mostly clear. Highs in the upper 60s. Lows near 50. Thursday, mostly sunny. Highs in the mid to upper 60s. The forecast for the North Puget Sound, including Friday Harbor, Port Townsend, Mount Vernon, Oak Harbor, and Everett. Today, partly sunny. Highs in the 60s. Light wind becoming northwest 10 to 15 miles an hour this afternoon. Tonight, mostly cloudy. Lows in the mid-40s to lower 50s. Northwest wind at 10 to 15 miles an hour until midnight, becoming light. Saturday, mostly cloudy in the morning, then becoming mostly sunny. Highs in the mid-60s to lower 70s. Northwest wind to 10 miles an hour, increasing to 10 to 15 miles an hour in the afternoon. Saturday night, mostly clear. Lows in the 50s. Northwest wind at 10 to 15 miles an hour until midnight, becoming light. Sunday, sunny. Highs in the 70s to lower 80s. North wind to 10 miles an hour, becoming northwest in the afternoon. Sunday night through Monday night, mostly clear. Lows in the lower 50s. Highs in the 70s. Tuesday, sunny. Highs in the mid-60s to lower 70s. Tuesday night, clear. Lows near 50. Wednesday and Wednesday night, mostly clear. Highs near 70. Lows near 50. Thursday, mostly sunny. Highs in the mid-60s to lower 70s. The forecast for the Olympic Mountains, including Hurricane Ridge, today, partly sunny. A slight chance of showers late in the afternoon. Snow level near 7,500 feet.

slight chance of showers in the evening, then mostly cloudy after midnight. Snow level near 8,000 feet. Saturday, mostly sunny. Freezing level near 10,000 feet. Saturday night, mostly clear. Freezing level near 10,500 feet. Sunday, sunny. Freezing level near 11,000 feet. The marine forecast for Puget Sound and Hood Canal. Tonight, north wind 5 to 10 knots, becoming northwest late this evening and overnight. Waves around 2 feet or less. A slight chance of rain after midnight. Saturday, north wind 5 to 10 knots, rising to 10 to 15 knots in the afternoon. Waves around 2 feet or less. Saturday night, north wind 5 to 10 knots. Waves around 2 feet or less. Sunday, north wind 5 to 10 knots. Waves around 2 feet or less. The marine forecast for the Admiralty Inlet. Tonight, northwest wind 10 to 15 knots, easing to 5 to 10 knots after midnight. Waves around 2 feet or less. Saturday, northwest wind 10 to 15 knots. Waves around 2 feet or less. Saturday night, northwest wind 5 to 10 knots. Waves around 2 feet or less. Sunday, northwest wind 5 to 10 knots. Waves around 2 feet or less. The marine forecast for the northern inland waters. Tonight, west wind around 5 knots. Waves around 2 feet or less. Saturday, northwest wind 5 to 10 knots. Waves around 2 feet or less. Saturday night, northwest wind 5 to 10 knots, easing to around 5 knots after midnight. Waves around 2 feet or less. Sunday, north wind around 5 knots, backing to northwest in the afternoon. Waves around 2 feet or less. The marine forecast for the western Strait of Juan de Fuca. Tonight, west wind 10 to 15 knots, easing to 5 to 10 knots late this evening and overnight. Seas 3 to 5 feet. Wave detail, northwest 2 feet at 7 seconds and west 5 feet at 12 seconds. Saturday, north wind around 5 knots. Seas 3 to 5 feet. Wave detail, west 5 feet at 9 seconds. Saturday night, northwest wind around 5 knots, veering to northeast after midnight. Seas 3 to 5 feet. Wave detail, west 5 feet at 10 seconds and west 2 feet at 18 seconds. Sunday, east wind 5 to 10 knots. Seas 3 to 5 feet. Wave detail, west 5 feet at 9 seconds and west 5 feet at 15 seconds. The marine forecast for the central Strait of Juan de Fuca. Small craft advisory until 11 p.m. this evening. Tonight, west wind 15 to 25 knots, easing to 5 to 10 knots. Waves 3 to 4 feet. Saturday, west wind 5 to 10 knots, backing to southeast in the afternoon. Waves around 2 feet or less. Saturday night, west wind around 5 knots. Waves around 2 feet or less. Sunday, east wind 5 to 10 knots, becoming northeast 10 to 15 knots in the afternoon. Waves around 2 feet or less, then around 3 feet in the afternoon. The marine forecast for the eastern Strait of Juan de Fuca. Small craft advisory until 11 p.m. this evening. Tonight, west wind 15 to 25 knots, easing to 5 to 10 knots. Waves 3 to 4 feet. Saturday, west wind 5 to 10 knots. Waves around 2 feet or less. Saturday night, west wind 5 to 10 knots. Waves around 2 feet or less. Sunday, northwest wind 5 to 10 knots. Waves around 2 feet or less. Here is the official National Weather Service forecast for the coastal waters out to 10 nautical miles, issued at 1:28 p.m., Friday, May 1st. Tonight, northwest wind 10 to 15 knots, easing to 5 to 10 knots after midnight. Seas 5 to 8 feet. Wave detail, northwest 6 feet at 7 seconds and west 6 feet at 12 seconds. Saturday, northwest wind 5 to 10 knots. Seas 5 to 6 feet. Wave detail, west 6 feet at 10 seconds and west 2 feet at 20 seconds. Saturday night, north wind 5 to 10 knots. Seas 5 to 6 feet, building to 6 to 8 feet after midnight. Wave detail, west 7 feet at 9 seconds and west 4 feet at 16 seconds. Sunday, northeast wind 5 to 10 knots, backing to north in the afternoon. Seas 6 to 8 feet. Wave detail, northwest 6 feet at 9 seconds and west 7 feet at 16 seconds. Here is the official National Weather Service forecast

coastal waters from 10 to 16 nautical miles, issued at 1:28 p.m., Friday, May 1st. Small craft advisory until 11 p.m. this evening for the waters south of James Island. Tonight, northwest wind 15 to 25 knots, easing to 10 to 15 knots after midnight. Sea 7 to 8 feet. Wave detail, northwest 7 feet at 7 seconds and west 7 feet at 11 seconds. Saturday, north wind 10 to 15 knots. Sea 6 to 8 feet. Wave detail, northwest 7 feet at 9 seconds, west 7 feet at 12 seconds and west 2 feet at 20 seconds. Saturday night, north wind 10 to 15 knots. Sea 6 to 8 feet, building to 8 to 9 feet after midnight. Wave detail, northwest 8 feet at 9 seconds and west 6 feet at 17 seconds. Sunday, north wind 5 to 10 knots. Seas 8 to 9 feet. Wave detail, northwest 7 feet at 9 seconds and west 8 feet at 15 seconds. 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Strait of Georgia, south of Nanaimo. Strong wind warning in effect. Wind northwest 5 to 15 knots, increasing to northwest 15 to 20 late this afternoon, then becoming northwest 15 to 25 early this evening. Wind increasing to northwest 25 to 30 late this evening. Wind northwesterly 20 to 30 Saturday. Marine forecast for Pacific waters issued by Environment Canada at 10:30 a.m. Pacific Daylight Time Friday, May 1st, 2026 for today, tonight, and Saturday. West coast of Vancouver Island South. Gale warning in effect. Wind northwest 15 to 25 knots except northwest 25 to 35 northwest of Estevan Point today and northwest 35 to 40 northwest of Estevan Point tonight and Saturday morning and northwest 25 to 35 northwest of Estevan Point Saturday. 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The current time is 2:17 p.m. Pacific Daylight Time. The marine synopsis, broad high pressure will build back into the northeastern Pacific and remain situated over the region into early next week with lower pressure inland. Diurnal westerly pushes are likely through the Strait of Juan de Fuca. At 2 p.m., Fort Angeles, mostly sunny, temperature 57 degrees, humidity 74%. Wind northwest at 8 miles an hour. Pressure in millibars, 1,017.2 and steady. Port Townsend, mostly sunny 63. Victoria Airport, near Sydney, mostly sunny 66. Vancouver, partly sunny 64. At Bellingham Airport, partly sunny. Temperature 66 degrees, humidity 63%. Northwest wind 7 miles an hour. Pressure in millibars, 1,016.2 and steady. Friday Harbor, mostly sunny 63. Southeast wind 5 miles an hour. Everett, mostly sunny 63. SeaTac Airport, partly sunny 68. Forks, partly sunny, temperature 57 degrees. Pressure in millibars, 1,018.2 and steady. The marine observations, with wind speeds in knots. Columbia River buoy, north 12. Westport, northwest 16. Cape Elizabeth buoy, northwest 16. Sea 7 feet 12 seconds. Destruction Island, wind speed 16. Nia Bay buoy, west 6. Sea 7 feet 12 seconds. Rays Rocks, west 20. Trial Island, southwest 14. 2 foot chop. Hindbank buoy, west 10. Harrow Strait, wind calm. East Point, west 4. Sandheads, northwest 11. The forecast for areas along the Strait of Juan de Fuca, including Port Angeles and Squim. Today, partly sunny. Highs in the 60s. Light wind. Tonight, mostly cloudy. Lows near 50. Light wind. Saturday, mostly sunny. Highs near 70. Light wind. Saturday night, mostly clear. Lows in the lower to mid-50s. Light wind. Sunday, sunny. Highs in the mid-70s to lower 80s. Light wind. Sunday night through Tuesday, mostly clear. Lows in the lower to mid-50s. Highs in the mid-60s to lower 70s.

miles an hour until midnight, becoming light. Saturday, mostly cloudy in the morning, then becoming mostly sunny. Highs in the mid-60s to lower 70s. Northwest wind to 10 miles an hour, increasing to 10 to 15 miles an hour in the afternoon. Saturday night, mostly clear. Lows in the 50s. Northwest wind at 10 to 15 miles an hour until midnight, becoming light. Sunday, sunny. Highs in the 70s to lower 80s. North wind to 10 miles an hour, becoming northwest in the afternoon. Sunday night through Monday night, mostly clear. Lows in the lower 50s. Highs in the 70s. Tuesday, sunny. Highs in the mid-60s to lower 70s. Tuesday night, clear. Lows near 50. Wednesday and Wednesday night, mostly clear. Highs near 70. Lows near 50. Thursday, mostly sunny. Highs in the mid-60s to lower 70s. Pressure reports in millibars at 1 p.m. Seattle, 1016. Wenatchee, 1016. Bellingham, 1017. Forks, 1018. Astoria, 1019. Portland, 1016. Freezing levels from early this morning. 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The forecast for the Olympic Mountains, including Hurricane Ridge, today, partly sunny. A slight chance of showers late in the afternoon. Snow level near 7,500 feet. Tonight, mostly cloudy with a slight chance of showers in the evening, then mostly cloudy after midnight. Snow level near 8,000 feet. Saturday, mostly sunny. Freezing level near 10,000 feet. Saturday night, mostly clear. Freezing level near 10,500 feet. Sunday, sunny. Freezing level near 11,000 feet. The marine forecast for Puget Sound and Hood Canal. Tonight, north wind 5 to 10 knots, becoming northwest late this evening and overnight. Waves around 2 feet or less. A slight chance of rain after midnight. Saturday, north wind 5 to 10 knots, rising to 10 to 15 knots in the afternoon. Waves around 2 feet or less. Saturday night, north wind 5 to 10 knots. Waves around 2 feet or less. Sunday, north wind 5 to 10 knots. Waves around 2 feet or less. The marine forecast for the Admiralty England. Tonight, northwest wind 10 to 15 knots, easing to 5 to 10 knots after midnight. Waves around 2 feet or less. Saturday, northwest wind 10 to 15 knots. Waves around 2 feet or less. Saturday night, northwest wind 5 to 10 knots. Waves around 2 feet or less. Sunday, northwest wind 5 to 10 knots. Waves around 2 feet or less. The marine forecast for the northern inland waters. Tonight, west wind around 5 knots. Waves around 2 feet or less. Saturday, northwest wind 5 to 10 knots. Waves around 2 feet or less. Saturday night, northwest wind 5 to 10 knots, easing to around 5 knots after midnight. Waves around 2 feet or less. Sunday, north wind around 5 knots, backing to northwest in the afternoon. Waves around 2 feet or less. The marine forecast for the western Strait of Juan de Fuca. Tonight, west wind 10 to 15 knots, easing to 5 to 10 knots late this evening and overnight. Seas 3 to 5 feet. Wave detail, northwest 2 feet at 7 seconds and west 5 feet at 12 seconds. Saturday, north wind around 5 knots. Seas 3 to 5 feet. Wave detail, west 5 feet at 9 seconds. Saturday night, northwest wind around 5 knots, veering to northeast after midnight. Seas 3 to 5 feet. Wave detail, west 5 feet at 10 seconds and west 2 feet at 18 seconds. Sunday, east wind 5 to 10 knots. Seas 3 to 5 feet. Wave detail, west 5 feet at 9 seconds and west 5 feet at 15 seconds. The marine forecast for the central Strait of Juan de Fuca. Small craft advisory until 11 p.m. this evening. Tonight, west wind 15 to 25 knots, easing to 5 to 10 knots. Waves 3 to 4 feet. Saturday, west wind 5 to 10 knots, backing to southeast in the afternoon. Waves around 2 feet or less. Saturday night, west wind around 5 knots. Waves around 2 feet or less. Sunday, east wind 5 to 10 knots, becoming north.

to 15 knots in the afternoon. Waves around 2 feet or less, then around 3 feet in the afternoon. The marine forecast for the eastern Strait of Juan de Fuca. Small craft advisory until 11 p.m. this evening. Tonight, west wind 15 to 25 knots, easing to 5 to 10 knots. Waves 3 to 4 feet. Saturday, west wind 5 to 10 knots. Waves around 2 feet or less. Saturday night, west wind 5 to 10 knots. Waves around 2 feet or less. Sunday, northwest wind 5 to 10 knots. Waves around 2 feet or less. Here is the official National Weather Service forecast for the coastal waters out to 10 nautical miles, issued at 1:28 p.m., Friday, May 1st. Tonight, northwest wind 10 to 15 knots, easing to 5 to 10 knots after midnight. Seas 5 to 8 feet. Wave detail, northwest 6 feet at 7 seconds and west 6 feet at 12 seconds. Saturday, northwest wind 5 to 10 knots. Seas 5 to 6 feet. Wave detail, west 6 feet at 10 seconds and west 2 feet at 20 seconds. Saturday night, north wind 5 to 10 knots. Seas 5 to 6 feet, building to 6 to 8 feet after midnight. Wave detail, west 7 feet at 9 seconds and west 4 feet at 16 seconds. Sunday, northeast wind 5 to 10 knots, backing to north in the afternoon. Seas 6 to 8 feet. Wave detail, northwest 6 feet at 9 seconds and west 7 feet at 16 seconds. Here is the official National Weather Service forecast for the coastal waters from 10 to 60 nautical miles, issued at 1:28 p.m., Friday, May 1st. Small craft advisory until 11 p.m. this evening for the waters south of James Island. Tonight, northwest wind 15 to 25 knots, easing to 10 to 15 knots after midnight. Sea 7 to 8 feet. Wave detail, northwest 7 feet at 7 seconds and west 7 feet at 11 seconds. Saturday, north wind 10 to 15 knots. Sea 6 to 8 feet. Wave detail, northwest 7 feet at 9 seconds, west 7 feet at 12 seconds and west 2 feet at 20 seconds. Saturday night, north wind 10 to 15 knots. Sea 6 to 8 feet, building to 8 to 9 feet after midnight. Wave detail, northwest 8 feet at 9 seconds and west 6 feet at 17 seconds. Sunday, north wind 5 to 10 knots. Seas 8 to 9 feet. Wave detail, northwest 7 feet at 9 seconds and west 8 feet at 15 seconds. 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The current time is 2:48 p.m. Pacific Daylight Time. The marine synopsis, broad high pressure will build back into the northeastern Pacific and remain situated over the region into early next week with lower pressure inland. Diurnal westerly pushes are likely through the Strait of Juan de Fuca. At 2 p.m., Port Angeles, mostly sunny, temperature 57 degrees, humidity 74%. Wind northwest at 8 miles an hour. Pressure in millibars, 1,017.2 and steady. Port Townsend, mostly sunny 63. Victoria Airport, near Sydney, mostly sunny 66. Vancouver, partly sunny 64. At Bellingham Airport, partly sunny. Temperature 66 degrees, humidity 63%. Northwest wind 7 miles an hour. Pressure in millibars, 1,016.2 and steady. Friday Harbor, mostly sunny 63. Southeast wind 5 miles an hour. Everett, mostly sunny 63. SeaTac Airport, partly sunny 68. Forks, partly sunny, temperature 57 degrees. Pressure in millibars, 1,018.2 and steady. Inland water wind reports in knots, Inez Hook, west 12. Smith Island, northwest 9. Point Wilson, northwest 12. Point No Point, northwest 13. West Point, northeast 13. Alki Point, north 9. Point Robinson, northwest 10. The marine observations, with wind speeds in knots. Columbia River buoy, north 12. Westport, northwest 16. Cape Elizabeth buoy, northwest 16.

14. Two-foot chop. Hind bank buoy. West 10. Hollow straight. Wind calm. East point. West 4. Sand heads. Northwest 11. The forecast for areas along the Strait of Juan de Fuca, including Port Angeles and Squim. Today, partly sunny. Highs in the 60s. Light wind. Tonight, mostly cloudy. Lows near 50. Light wind. Saturday, mostly sunny. Highs near 70. Light wind. Saturday night, mostly clear. Lows in the lower to mid-50s. Light wind. Sunday, sunny. Highs in the mid-70s to lower 80s. Light wind. Sunday night through Tuesday, mostly clear. Lows in the lower to mid-50s. Highs in the mid-60s to lower 70s. Tuesday night, clear. Lows around 50. Wednesday and Wednesday night, mostly clear. Highs in the upper 60s. Lows near 50. Thursday, mostly sunny. Highs in the mid to upper 60s. The forecast for the North Puget Sound, including Friday Harbor, Port Townsend, Mount Vernon, Oak Harbor, and Everett. Today, partly sunny. Highs in the 60s. Light wind coming northwest 10 to 15 miles an hour this afternoon. Tonight, mostly cloudy. Lows in the mid-40s to lower 50s. Northwest wind at 10 to 15 miles an hour until midnight, becoming light. Saturday, mostly cloudy in the morning, then becoming mostly sunny. Highs in the mid-60s to lower 70s. Northwest wind to 10 miles an hour, increasing to 10 to 15 miles an hour in the afternoon. Saturday night, mostly clear. Lows in the 50s. Northwest wind at 10 to 15 miles an hour until midnight, becoming light. Sunday, sunny. Highs in the 70s to lower 80s. North wind to 10 miles an hour, becoming northwest in the afternoon. Sunday night through Monday night, mostly clear. Lows in the lower 50s. Highs in the 70s. Tuesday, sunny. Highs in the mid-60s to lower 70s. Tuesday night, clear. Lows near 50. Wednesday and Wednesday night, mostly clear. Highs near 70. Lows near 50. Thursday, mostly sunny. Highs in the mid-60s to lower 70s. The forecast for the Olympic Mountains, including Hurricane Ridge, today, partly sunny. A slight chance of showers late in the afternoon. Snow level near 7,500 feet. Tonight, mostly cloudy with a slight chance of showers in the evening, then mostly cloudy after midnight. Snow level near 8,000 feet. Saturday, mostly sunny. Freezing level near 10,000 feet. Saturday night, mostly clear. Freezing level near 10,500 feet. Sunday, sunny. Freezing level near 11,000 feet. The marine forecast for Puget Sound and Hood Canal. Tonight, north wind 5 to 10 knots, becoming northwest late this evening and overnight. Waves around 2 feet or less. A slight chance of rain after midnight. Saturday, north wind 5 to 10 knots, rising to 10 to 15 knots in the afternoon. Waves around 2 feet or less. Saturday night, north wind 5 to 10 knots. Waves around 2 feet or less. Sunday, north wind 5 to 10 knots. Waves around 2 feet or less. The marine forecast for the Admiralty Inlet. Tonight, northwest wind 10 to 15 knots, easing to 5 to 10 knots after midnight. Waves around 2 feet or less. Saturday, northwest wind 10 to 15 knots. Waves around 2 feet or less. Saturday night, northwest wind 5 to 10 knots. Waves around 2 feet or less. Sunday, northwest wind 5 to 10 knots. Waves around 2 feet or less. The marine forecast for the northern inland waters. Tonight, west wind around 5 knots. Waves around 2 feet or less. Saturday, northwest wind 5 to 10 knots. Waves around 2 feet or less. Saturday night, northwest wind 5 to 10 knots, easing to around 5 knots after midnight. Waves around 2 feet or less. Sunday, north wind around 5 knots, backing to northwest in the afternoon. Waves around 2 feet or less. The marine forecast for the western Strait of Juan de Fuca. Tonight, west wind 10 to 15 knots, easing to 5 to 10 knots late this evening and overnight.

is 3 to 5 feet. Wave detail, northwest 2 feet at 7 seconds and west 5 feet at 12 seconds. Saturday, north wind around 5 knots. Seas 3 to 5 feet. Wave detail, west 5 feet at 9 seconds. Saturday night, northwest wind around 5 knots, veering to northeast after midnight. Seas 3 to 5 feet. Wave detail, west 5 feet at 10 seconds and west 2 feet at 18 seconds. Sunday, east wind 5 to 10 knots. Seas 3 to 5 feet. Wave detail, west 5 feet at 9 seconds and west 5 feet at 15 seconds. The marine forecast for the central strait of Juan de Fuca, small craft advisory until 11 p.m. this evening. Tonight, west wind 15 to 25 knots, easing to 5 to 10 knots. Waves 3 to 4 feet. Saturday, west wind 5 to 10 knots, backing to southeast in the afternoon. Waves around 2 feet or less. Saturday night, west wind around 5 knots. Waves around 2 feet or less. Sunday, east wind 5 to 10 knots, becoming northeast 10 to 15 knots in the afternoon. Waves around 2 feet or less, then around 3 feet in the afternoon. The marine forecast for the eastern strait of Juan de Fuca, small craft advisory until 11 p.m. this evening. Tonight, west wind 15 to 25 knots, easing to 5 to 10 knots. Waves 3 to 4 feet. Saturday, west wind 5 to 10 knots. Waves around 2 feet or less. Saturday night, west wind 5 to 10 knots. Waves around 2 feet or less. Sunday, northwest wind 5 to 10 knots. Waves around 2 feet or less. Here is the official National Weather Service forecast for the coastal waters out to 10 nautical miles, issued at 1:28 p.m., Friday, May 1st. Tonight, northwest wind 10 to 15 knots, easing to 5 to 10 knots after midnight. Seas 5 to 8 feet. Wave detail, northwest 6 feet at 7 seconds and west 6 feet at 12 seconds. Saturday, northwest wind 5 to 10 knots. Seas 5 to 6 feet. Wave detail, west 6 feet at 10 seconds and west 2 feet at 20 seconds. Saturday night, north wind 5 to 10 knots. Seas 5 to 6 feet, building to 6 to 8 feet after midnight. Wave detail, west 7 feet at 9 seconds and west 4 feet at 16 seconds. Sunday, northeast wind 5 to 10 knots, backing to north in the afternoon. Seas 6 to 8 feet. Wave detail, northwest 6 feet at 9 seconds and west 7 feet at 16 seconds. Here is the official National Weather Service forecast for the coastal waters from 10 to 16 nautical miles, issued at 1:28 p.m., Friday, May 1st. Small craft advisory until 11 p.m. this evening for the waters south of James Island. Tonight, northwest wind 15 to 25 knots, easing to 10 to 15 knots after midnight. Sea 7 to 8 feet. Wave detail, northwest 7 feet at 7 seconds and west 7 feet at 11 seconds. Saturday, north wind 10 to 15 knots. Sea 6 to 8 feet. Wave detail, northwest 7 feet at 9 seconds, west 7 feet at 12 seconds and west 2 feet at 20 seconds. Saturday night, north wind 10 to 15 knots. Sea 6 to 8 feet, building to 8 to 9 feet after midnight. Wave detail, northwest 8 feet at 9 seconds and west 6 feet at 17 seconds. Sunday, north wind 5 to 10 knots. Seas 8 to 9 feet. Wave detail, northwest 7 feet at 9 seconds and west 8 feet at 15 seconds. Marine forecast for Pacific waters issued by Environment Canada at 10:30 a.m. Pacific Daylight Time Friday, May 1st, 2026 for today, tonight, and Saturday. Strait of Georgia, south of Nanaimo. Strong wind warning in effect. Wind northwest 5 to 15 knots, increasing to northwest 15 to 20 late this afternoon, then becoming northwest 15 to 25 early this evening. Wind increasing to northwest 25 to 30 late this evening. Wind northwesterly 20 to 30 Saturday. Pressure reports in millibars at 1 p.m. Seattle, 1016. Wenatchee, 1016. 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Forks, 1018. Astoria, 1019. Portland, 1016. Freezing levels from early this morning. 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

Pacific Daylight Time Friday, May 1st, 2026 for today, tonight, and Saturday. West Coast Vancouver Island South. Gale warning in effect. Wind northwest 15 to 25 knots, except northwest 25 to 35 northwest of Estevan Point today, and northwest 35 to 40 northwest of Estevan Point tonight and Saturday morning, and northwest 25 to 35 northwest of Estevan Point Saturday. 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The current time is 2:41 p.m. Pacific Daylight Time. The marine synopsis, broad high pressure will build back into the northeastern Pacific and remain situated over the region into early next week with lower pressure inland. Diurnal westerly pushes are likely through the Strait of Juan de Fuca. At 2 p.m., Port Angeles, mostly sunny, temperature 57 degrees, humidity 74%. Wind northwest at 8 miles an hour. Pressure in millibars, 1,017.2 and steady. Port Townsend, mostly sunny 63. Victoria Airport, near Sydney, mostly sunny 66. Vancouver, partly sunny 64. At Billingham Airport, partly sunny. Temperature 66 degrees, humidity 63%. Northwest wind 7 miles an hour. Pressure in millibars, 1,016.2 and steady. Friday Harbor, mostly sunny 63. Southeast wind 5 miles an hour. Everett, mostly sunny 63. SeaTac Airport, partly sunny 68. Forks, partly sunny, temperature 57 degrees. Pressure in millibars, 1,018.2 and steady. Inland water wind reports in knots, Inez Hook, west 12. Smith Island, northwest 9. Point Wilson, northwest 12. Point No Point, northwest 13. West Point, northeast 13. Alki Point, north 9. Point Robinson, northwest 10. The marine observations, with wind speeds in knots. Columbia River buoy, north 12. Westport, northwest 16. Cape Elizabeth buoy, northwest 16. Sea 7 feet 12 seconds. Destruction Island, wind speed 16. Mia Bay buoy, west 6. Sea 7 feet 12 seconds. Race Rock, west 20. Trial Island, southwest 14. 2 foot chop. Hindbank buoy, west 10. Harlow Strait, wind calm. East Point, west 4. St. Heads, northwest 11. The forecast for areas along the Strait of Juan de Fuca, including Port Angeles and Squim. Tonight, mostly cloudy. Lows near 50. West wind 10 to 15 miles an hour. Saturday, partly sunny in the morning, then becoming sunny. Highs near 70. Light wind. Saturday night, mostly clear. Lows in the lower to mid-50s. Light wind. Sunday, sunny. Highs in the lower to mid-70s. Light wind. Sunday night, mostly clear. Lows in the 50s. Light wind. Monday and Monday night, mostly clear. Highs in the lower to mid-70s. Lows in the lower to mid-50s. Tuesday, sunny. Highs near 70. Tuesday night, clear. Lows near 50. Wednesday and Wednesday night, mostly clear. Highs in the upper 60s. Lows near 50. Thursday, partly sunny. Highs in the mid to upper 60s. Thursday night and Friday, partly cloudy. Lows in the mid to upper 40s. Highs in the mid 60s. The forecast for the North Puget Sound, including Friday Harbor, Port Townsend, Mount Vernon, Oak Harbor, and Everett. Tonight, mostly cloudy. Lows in the upper 40s to mid 50s. Northwest wind 10 to 15 miles an hour. Saturday, mostly cloudy in the morning, then becoming mostly sunny. Highs in the upper 60s to mid 70s. Northwest wind to 10 miles an hour, increasing to 10 to 15 miles an hour in the afternoon. Saturday night, mostly clear. Lows in the 50s. Northwest wind to 10 miles an hour.

midnight becoming light. Monday and Monday night, mostly clear. Highs in the 70s. Lows in the lower 50s. Tuesday, sunny. Highs in the upper 60s to mid 70s. Tuesday night, clear. Lows near 50. Wednesday and Wednesday night, mostly clear. Highs near 70. Lows near 50. Thursday through Friday, partly cloudy. Highs in the mid 60s to lower 70s. Lows in the mid to upper 40s. The forecast for the Olympic Mountains, including Hurricane Ridge, tonight, mostly cloudy. A slight chance of rain in the evening. Snow level near 8,000 feet. Saturday, partly sunny in the morning, then becoming sunny. Freezing level near 10,000 feet. Saturday night, mostly clear. Freezing level near 10,500 feet. Sunday, sunny. Freezing level near 11,000 feet. Sunday night, mostly clear. Freezing level near 12,000 feet. Monday, sunny. Freezing level near 11,500 feet. The marine forecast for Puget Sound and Hood Canal. Tonight, north wind 5 to 10 knots, becoming northwest late this evening and overnight. Waves around 2 feet or less. A slight chance of rain after midnight. Saturday, north wind 5 to 10 knots, rising to 10 to 15 knots in the afternoon. Waves around 2 feet or less. Saturday night, north wind 5 to 10 knots. Waves around 2 feet or less. Sunday, north wind 5 to 10 knots. Waves around 2 feet or less. The marine forecast for the Admiralty Inlet. Tonight, northwest wind 10 to 15 knots, easing to 5 to 10 knots after midnight. Waves around 2 feet or less. Saturday, northwest wind 10 to 15 knots. Waves around 2 feet or less. Saturday night, northwest wind 5 to 10 knots. Waves around 2 feet or less. Sunday, northwest wind 5 to 10 knots. Waves around 2 feet or less. The marine forecast for the northern inland waters. Tonight, west wind around 5 knots. Waves around 2 feet or less. Saturday, northwest wind 5 to 10 knots. Waves around 2 feet or less. Saturday night, northwest wind 5 to 10 knots, easing to around 5 knots after midnight. Waves around 2 feet or less. Sunday, north wind around 5 knots, backing to northwest in the afternoon. Waves around 2 feet or less. The marine forecast for the western Strait of Juan de Fuca. Tonight, west wind 10 to 15 knots, easing to 5 to 10 knots late this evening and overnight. Seas 3 to 5 feet. Wave detail, northwest 2 feet at 7 seconds and west 5 feet at 12 seconds. Saturday, north wind around 5 knots. Seas 3 to 5 feet. Wave detail, west 5 feet at 9 seconds. Saturday night, northwest wind around 5 knots, veering to northeast after midnight. Seas 3 to 5 feet. Wave detail, west 5 feet at 10 seconds and west 2 feet at 18 seconds. Sunday, east wind 5 to 10 knots. Seas 3 to 5 feet. Wave detail, west 5 feet at 9 seconds and west 5 feet at 15 seconds. The marine forecast for the central Strait of Juan de Fuca. Small craft advisory until 11 p.m. this evening. Tonight, west wind 15 to 25 knots, easing to 5 to 10 knots. Waves 3 to 4 feet. Saturday, west wind 5 to 10 knots, backing to southeast in the afternoon. Waves around 2 feet or less. Saturday night, west wind around 5 knots. Waves around 2 feet or less. Sunday, east wind 5 to 10 knots, becoming northeast 10 to 15 knots in the afternoon. Waves around 2 feet or less, then around 3 feet in the afternoon. The marine forecast for the eastern Strait of Juan de Fuca. Small craft advisory until 11 p.m. this evening. Tonight, west wind 15 to 25 knots, easing to 5 to 10 knots. Waves 3 to 4 feet. Saturday, west wind 5 to 10 knots. Waves around 2 feet or less. Saturday night, west wind 5 to 10 knots. Waves around 2 feet or less. Sunday, northwest wind 5 to 10 knots. Waves around 2 feet or less. Here is the official National Weather Service forecast for the coastal waters out to 10 nautical miles, issued at 1:28 p.m., Friday, May 1st. Tonight, northwest wind 10 to 15 knots, easing to 5 to 10 knots after midnight.

5 to 8 feet. Wave detail, northwest 6 feet at 7 seconds and west 6 feet at 12 seconds. Saturday, northwest wind 5 to 10 knots. Seas 5 to 6 feet. Wave detail, west 6 feet at 10 seconds and west 2 feet at 20 seconds. Saturday night, north wind 5 to 10 knots. Seas 5 to 6 feet, building to 6 to 8 feet after midnight. Wave detail, west 7 feet at 9 seconds and west 4 feet at 16 seconds. Sunday, northeast wind 5 to 10 knots, backing to north in the afternoon. Seas 6 to 8 feet. Wave detail, northwest 6 feet at 9 seconds and west 7 feet at 16 seconds. Here is the official National Weather Service forecast for the coastal waters from 10 to 60 nautical miles, issued at 1:28 p.m., Friday, May 1st. Small craft advisory until 11 p.m. this evening for the waters south of James Island. Tonight, northwest wind 15 to 25 knots, easing to 10 to 50 knots after midnight. Seas 7 to 8 feet. Wave detail, northwest 7 feet at 7 seconds and west 7 feet at 11 seconds. Saturday, north wind 10 to 15 knots. Seas 6 to 8 feet. Wave detail, northwest 7 feet at 9 seconds, west 7 feet at 12 seconds and west 2 feet at 20 seconds. Saturday night, north wind 10 to 15 knots. Seas 6 to 8 feet, building to 8 to 9 feet after midnight. Wave detail, northwest 8 feet at 9 seconds and west 6 feet at 17 seconds. Sunday, north wind 5 to 10 knots. Seas 8 to 9 feet. Wave detail, northwest 7 feet at 9 seconds and west 8 feet at 15 seconds. Marine forecast for Pacific waters issued by Environment Canada at 10:30 a.m. Pacific Daylight Time Friday, May 1st, 2026 for today, tonight, and Saturday. Strait of Georgia, south of Nanaimo. Strong wind warning in effect. Wind northwest 5 to 15 knots, increasing to northwest 15 to 20 late this afternoon, then becoming northwest 15 to 25 early this evening. Wind increasing to northwest 25 to 30 late this evening. Wind northwesterly 20 to 30 Saturday. Marine forecast for Pacific waters issued by Environment Canada at 10:30 a.m. Pacific Daylight Time Friday, May 1st, 2026 for today, tonight, and Saturday. West Coast Vancouver Island South. Gale warning in effect. Wind northwest 15 to 25 knots except northwest 25 to 35 northwest of Estevan Point today and northwest 35 to 40 northwest of Estevan Point tonight and Saturday morning and northwest 25 to 35 northwest of Estevan Point Saturday. 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The current time is 2:53 p.m. Pacific Daylight Time. The marine synopsis, broad high pressure will build back into the northeastern Pacific and remain situated over the region into early next week with lower pressure inland. Diurnal westerly pushes are likely through the Strait of Juan de Fuca. At 2 p.m., Port Angeles, mostly sunny, temperature 57 degrees, humidity 74%. Wind northwest at 8 miles an hour. Pressure in millibars, 1,017.2 and steady. Port Townsend, mostly sunny 63. Victoria Airport, near Sydney, mostly sunny 66. Vancouver, partly sunny 64. At Billingham Airport, partly sunny. Temperature 66 degrees, humidity 63%. Northwest wind 7 miles an hour. Pressure in millibars, 1,016.2 and steady. Friday Harbor, mostly sunny 63. Southeast wind 5 miles an hour. Everett, mostly sunny 63. SeaTac Airport, partly sunny 68. Forks, partly sunny, temperature 57 degrees. Pressure in millibars, 1,018.2 and steady. Inland water wind reports in knots, Nevis Hook, west 12. Smith Island, northwest 9. Point Wilson, northwest 12. 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West Point, northeast 13. Alki Point, north 9. Point Robinson, northwest 10. The marine observations, with wind speeds in knots. Columbia River Buoy, north 12. Westport, northwest 16. 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

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Hindbank Buoy, west 10. Hollow Strait, wind calm. East Point, west 4. Saint Heads, northwest 11. The forecast for areas along the Strait of Juan de Fuca, including Port Angeles and Squim. Tonight, mostly cloudy. Lows near 50. West wind 10 to 15 miles an hour. Saturday, partly sunny in the morning, then becoming sunny. Highs near 70. Light wind. Saturday night, mostly clear. Lows in the lower to mid-50s. Light wind. Sunday, sunny. Highs in the lower to mid-70s. Light wind. Sunday night, mostly clear. Lows in the 50s. Light wind. Monday and Monday night, mostly clear. Highs in the lower to mid-70s. Lows in the lower to mid-50s. Tuesday, sunny. Highs near 70. Tuesday night, clear. Lows near 50. Wednesday and Wednesday night, mostly clear. Highs in the upper 60s. Lows near 50. Thursday, partly sunny. Highs in the mid to upper 60s. Thursday night and Friday, partly cloudy. Lows in the mid to upper 40s. Highs in the mid 60s. The forecast for the North Puget Sound, including Friday Harbor, Port Townsend, Mount Vernon, Oak Harbor, and Everett. Tonight, mostly cloudy. Lows in the upper 40s to mid 50s. Northwest wind 10 to 15 miles an hour. Saturday, mostly cloudy in the morning, then becoming mostly sunny. Highs in the upper 60s to mid 70s. Northwest wind to 10 miles an hour, increasing to 10 to 15 miles an hour in the afternoon. Saturday night, mostly clear. Lows in the 50s. Northwest wind to 10 miles an hour, becoming north after midnight. Sunday, sunny. Highs in the 70s. Light wind becoming northwest to 10 miles an hour in the afternoon. Sunday night, mostly clear. Lows in the 50s. Northwest wind to 10 miles an hour until midnight, becoming light. Monday and Monday night, mostly clear. Highs in the 70s. Lows in the lower 50s. Tuesday, sunny. Highs in the upper 60s to mid 70s. Tuesday night, clear. Lows near 50. Wednesday and Wednesday night, mostly clear. Highs near 70. Lows near 50. Thursday through Friday, partly cloudy. Highs in the mid-60s to lower 70s. Lows in the mid to upper 40s. The forecast for the Olympic Mountains, including Hurricane Ridge, tonight, mostly cloudy. A slight chance of rain in the evening. Snow level near 8,000 feet. Saturday, partly sunny in the morning, then becoming sunny. Freezing level near 10,000 feet. Saturday night, mostly clear. Freezing level near 10,500 feet. Sunday, sunny. Freezing level near 11,000 feet. Sunday night, mostly clear. Freezing level near 12,000 feet. Monday, sunny. Freezing level near 11,500 feet. The marine forecast for Puget Sound and Hood Canal. Tonight, north wind 5 to 10 knots, becoming northwest late this evening and overnight. Waves around 2 feet or less. A slight chance of rain after midnight. Saturday, north wind 5 to 10 knots, rising to 10 to 15 knots in the afternoon. Waves around 2 feet or less. Saturday night, north wind 5 to 10 knots. Waves around 2 feet or less. Sunday, north wind 5 to 10 knots. Waves around 2 feet or less. The marine forecast for the Admiralty Inlet. Tonight, northwest wind 10 to 15 knots, easing to 5 to 10 knots after midnight. Waves around 2 feet or less. Saturday, northwest wind 10 to 15 knots. Waves around 2 feet or less. Saturday night, northwest wind 5 to 10 knots. Waves around 2 feet or less. Sunday, northwest wind 5 to 10 knots. Waves around 2 feet or less. Pressure reports in millibars at 1 p.m. Seattle, 1016. Wenatchee, 1016. 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

Portland, 1016. Freezing levels from early this morning. 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The marine forecast for the northern inland waters. Tonight, west wind around 5 knots. Waves around 2 feet or less. Saturday, northwest wind 5 to 10 knots. Waves around 2 feet or less. Saturday night, northwest wind 5 to 10 knots, easing to around 5 knots after midnight. Waves around 2 feet or less. Sunday, north wind around 5 knots, backing to northwest in the afternoon. Waves around 2 feet or less. The marine forecast for the western Strait of Juan de Fuca. Tonight, west wind 10 to 15 knots, easing to 5 to 10 knots late this evening and overnight. Seas 3 to 5 feet. Wave detail, northwest 2 feet at 7 seconds and west 5 feet at 12 seconds. Saturday, north wind around 5 knots. Seas 3 to 5 feet. Wave detail, west 5 feet at 9 seconds. Saturday night, northwest wind around 5 knots, veering to northeast after midnight. Seas 3 to 5 feet. Wave detail, west 5 feet at 10 seconds and west 2 feet at 18 seconds. Sunday, east wind 5 to 10 knots. Seas 3 to 5 feet. Wave detail, west 5 feet at 9 seconds and west 5 feet at 15 seconds. The marine forecast for the central Strait of Juan de Fuca. Small craft advisory until 11 p.m. this evening. Tonight, west wind 15 to 25 knots, easing to 5 to 10 knots. Waves 3 to 4 feet. Saturday, west wind 5 to 10 knots, backing to southeast in the afternoon. Waves around 2 feet or less. Saturday night, west wind around 5 knots. Waves around 2 feet or less. Sunday, east wind 5 to 10 knots, becoming northeast 10 to 15 knots in the afternoon. Waves around 2 feet or less, then around 3 feet in the afternoon. The marine forecast for the eastern Strait of Juan de Fuca. Small craft advisory until 11 p.m. this evening. Tonight, west wind 15 to 25 knots, easing to 5 to 10 knots. Waves 3 to 4 feet. Saturday, west wind 5 to 10 knots. Waves around 2 feet or less. Saturday night, west wind 5 to 10 knots. Waves around 2 feet or less. Sunday, northwest wind 5 to 10 knots. Waves around 2 feet or less. Here is the official National Weather Service forecast for the coastal waters out to 10 nautical miles, issued at 1:28 p.m., Friday, May 1st. Tonight, northwest wind 10 to 15 knots, easing to 5 to 10 knots after midnight. Seas 5 to 8 feet. Wave detail, northwest 6 feet at 7 seconds and west 6 feet at 12 seconds. Saturday, northwest wind 5 to 10 knots. Seas 5 to 6 feet. Wave detail, west 6 feet at 10 seconds and west 2 feet at 20 seconds. Saturday night, north wind 5 to 10 knots. Seas 5 to 6 feet, building to 6 to 8 feet after midnight. Wave detail, west 7 feet at 9 seconds and west 4 feet at 16 seconds. Sunday, northeast wind 5 to 10 knots, backing to north in the afternoon. Seas 6 to 8 feet. Wave detail, northwest 6 feet at 9 seconds and west 7 feet at 16 seconds. Here is the official National Weather Service forecast for the coastal waters from 10 to 16 nautical miles, issued at 1:28 p.m., Friday, May 1st. Small craft advisory until 11 p.m. this evening for the waters south of James Island. Tonight, northwest wind 15 to 25 knots, easing to 10 to 15 knots after midnight. Seas 7 to 8 feet. Wave detail, northwest 7 feet at 7 seconds and west 7 feet at 11 seconds. Saturday, north wind 10 to 15 knots. Seas 6 to 8 feet. Wave detail, northwest 7 feet at 9 seconds, west 7 feet at 12 seconds and west 2 feet at 20 seconds. Saturday night, north wind 10 to 15 knots. Seas 6 to 8 feet, building to 8 to 9 feet after midnight. Wave detail, northwest 8 feet at 9 seconds and west 6 feet at 17 seconds. Sunday, north wind 5 to 10 knots. Seas 8 to 9 feet. Wave detail, northwest 7 feet at 9 seconds and west 8 feet at 15 seconds. Marine forecast for Pacific waters issued by Environment Canada at 10:30 a.m. Pacific Daylight Time, Friday, May 1st, 2026 for today, tonight, and Saturday. Strait of Georgia.

south of the MO. Strong wind warning in effect. Wind northwest 5 to 15 knots, increasing to northwest 15 to 20 late this afternoon, then becoming northwest 15 to 25 early this evening. Wind increasing to northwest 25 to 30 late this evening. Wind northwesterly 20 to 30 Saturday. Marine forecast for Pacific waters issued by Environment Canada at 10:30 a.m. Pacific Daylight Time Friday, May 1st, 2026 for today, tonight, and Saturday. West coast Vancouver Island South. Gale warning in effect. Wind northwest 15 to 25 knots except northwest 25 to 35 northwest of Estevan Point today and northwest 35 to 40 northwest of Estevan Point tonight and Saturday morning and northwest 25 to 35 northwest of Estevan Point Saturday. 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The current time is 3:06 p.m. Pacific Daylight Time. The marine synopsis, broad high pressure will build back into the northeastern Pacific and remain situated over the region into early next week with lower pressure inland. Diurnal westerly pushes are likely through the Strait of Juan de Fuca. At 2 p.m., Port Angeles, mostly sunny, temperature 57 degrees, humidity 74%. Wind northwest at 8 miles an hour. Pressure in millibars, 1,017.2 and steady. Port Townsend, mostly sunny 63. Victoria Airport, near Sydney, mostly sunny 66. Vancouver, partly sunny 64. At Bellingham Airport, partly sunny. Temperature 66 degrees, humidity 63%. Northwest wind 7 miles an hour. Pressure in millibars, 1,016.2 and steady. Friday Harbor, mostly sunny 63. Southeast wind 5 miles an hour. Everett, mostly sunny 63. SeaTac Airport, partly sunny 68. Forks, partly sunny, temperature 57 degrees. Pressure in millibars, 1,018.2 and steady. Inland water wind reports in knots, Inez Hook, west 12. Smith Island, northwest 9. Point Wilson, northwest 12. Point No Point, northwest 13. West Point, northeast 13. Alki Point, north 9. Point Robinson, northwest 10. The marine observations, with wind speeds in knots. Columbia River Buoy, north 12. Westport, northwest 16. Cape Elizabeth Buoy, northwest 16. Sea 7 feet 12 seconds. Destruction Island, wind speed 16. Near Bay Buoy, west 6. Sea 7 feet 12 seconds. Race Rocks, west 20. Trial Island, southwest 14. Two-foot chop. Pine Bank Buoy, west 10. Hollow Strait, wind calm. East Point, west 4. St. Heads, northwest 11. The forecast for areas along the Strait of Juan de Fuca, including Port Angeles and Squim. Tonight, mostly cloudy. Lows near 50. West wind 10 to 15 miles an hour. Saturday, partly sunny in the morning, then becoming sunny. Highs near 70. Light wind. Saturday night, mostly clear. Lows in the lower to mid-50s. Light wind. Sunday, sunny. Highs in the lower to mid-70s. Light wind. Sunday night, mostly clear. Lows in the 50s. Light wind. Monday and Monday night, mostly clear. Highs in the lower to mid-70s. Lows in the lower to mid-50s. Tuesday, sunny. Highs near 70. Tuesday night, clear. Lows near 50. Wednesday and Wednesday night, mostly clear. Highs in the upper 60s. Lows near 50. Thursday, partly sunny. Highs in the mid to upper 60s. Thursday night and Friday, partly cloudy. Lows in the mid to upper 40s. Highs in the mid 60s. The forecast for the North Puget Sound, including Friday Harbor, Port Townsend, Mount Vernon, Oak Harbor, and Everett. Tonight, mostly cloudy. Lows in the upper 40s to mid 50s. Northwest wind 10 to 15 miles an hour. Saturday, mostly cloudy in the morning, then becoming mostly sunny. Highs in the upper 60s to mid 70s. Northwest wind to 10 miles an hour, increasing.
rise in the 70s, like wind coming northwest to 10 miles an hour in the afternoon. Sunday night, mostly clear. Lows in the 50s. Northwest wind to 10 miles an hour until midnight, becoming light. Monday and Monday night, mostly clear. Highs in the 70s. Lows in the lower 50s. Tuesday, sunny. Highs in the upper 60s to mid 70s. Tuesday night, clear. Lows near 50. Wednesday and Wednesday night, mostly clear. Highs near 70. Lows near 50. Thursday through Friday, partly cloudy. Highs in the mid-60s to lower 70s. Lows in the mid to upper 40s. The forecast for the Olympic Mountains, including Hurricane Ridge, tonight, mostly cloudy. A slight chance of rain in the evening. Snow level near 8,000 feet. Saturday, partly sunny in the morning, then becoming sunny. Freezing level near 10,000 feet. Saturday night, mostly clear. Freezing level near 10,500 feet. Sunday, sunny. Freezing level near 11,000 feet. Sunday night, mostly clear. Freezing level near 12,000 feet. Monday, sunny. Freezing level near 11,500 feet. The marine forecast for Puget Sound at Hood Canal. Tonight, north wind 5 to 10 knots, becoming northwest late this evening and overnight. Waves around 2 feet or less. A slight chance of rain after midnight. Saturday, north wind 5 to 10 knots, rising to 10 to 15 knots in the afternoon. Waves around 2 feet or less. Saturday night, north wind 5 to 10 knots. Waves around 2 feet or less. Sunday, north wind 5 to 10 knots. Waves around 2 feet or less. The marine forecast for the Admiralty Inlet. Tonight, northwest wind 10 to 15 knots, easing to 5 to 10 knots after midnight. Waves around 2 feet or less. Saturday, northwest wind 10 to 15 knots. Waves around 2 feet or less. Saturday night, northwest wind 5 to 10 knots. Waves around 2 feet or less. Sunday, northwest wind 5 to 10 knots. Waves around 2 feet or less. The marine forecast for the northern inland waters. Tonight, west wind around 5 knots. Waves around 2 feet or less. Saturday, northwest wind 5 to 10 knots. Waves around 2 feet or less. Saturday night, northwest wind 5 to 10 knots, easing to around 5 knots after midnight. Waves around 2 feet or less. Sunday, north wind around 5 knots, backing to northwest in the afternoon. Waves around 2 feet or less. The marine forecast for the western Strait of Juan de Fuca. Tonight, west wind 10 to 15 knots, easing to 5 to 10 knots late this evening and overnight. Seas 3 to 5 feet. Wave detail, northwest 2 feet at 7 seconds and west 5 feet at 12 seconds. Saturday, north wind around 5 knots. Seas 3 to 5 feet. Wave detail, west 5 feet at 9 seconds. Saturday night, northwest wind around 5 knots, veering to northeast after midnight. Seas 3 to 5 feet. Wave detail, west 5 feet at 10 seconds and west 2 feet at 18 seconds. Sunday, east wind 5 to 10 knots. Seas 3 to 5 feet. Wave detail, west 5 feet at 9 seconds and west 5 feet at 15 seconds. The marine forecast for the central Strait of Juan de Fuca. Small craft advisory until 11 p.m. this evening. Tonight, west wind 15 to 25 knots, easing to 5 to 10 knots. Waves 3 to 4 feet. Saturday, west wind 5 to 10 knots, backing to southeast in the afternoon. Waves around 2 feet or less. Saturday night, west wind around 5 knots. Waves around 2 feet or less. Sunday, east wind 5 to 10 knots, becoming northeast 10 to 15 knots in the afternoon. Waves around 2 feet or less, then around 3 feet in the afternoon. The marine forecast for the eastern Strait of Juan de Fuca. Small craft advisory until 11 p.m. this evening. Tonight, west wind 15 to 25 knots, easing to 5 to 10 knots. Waves 3 to 4 feet.

Saturday night. West wind 5 to 10 knots. Waves around 2 feet or less. Sunday, northwest wind 5 to 10 knots. Waves around 2 feet or less. Here is the official National Weather Service forecast for the coastal waters out to 10 nautical miles, issued at 1:28 p.m., Friday, May 1st. Tonight, northwest wind 10 to 15 knots, easing to 5 to 10 knots after midnight. Seas 5 to 8 feet. Wave detail, northwest 6 feet at 7 seconds and west 6 feet at 12 seconds. Saturday, northwest wind 5 to 10 knots. Seas 5 to 6 feet. Wave detail, west 6 feet at 10 seconds and west 2 feet at 20 seconds. Saturday night, north wind 5 to 10 knots. Seas 5 to 6 feet, building to 6 to 8 feet after midnight. Wave detail, west 7 feet at 9 seconds and west 4 feet at 16 seconds. Sunday, northeast wind 5 to 10 knots, backing to north in the afternoon. Seas 6 to 8 feet. Wave detail, northwest 6 feet at 9 seconds and west 7 feet at 16 seconds. Here is the official National Weather Service forecast for the coastal waters from 10 to 60 nautical miles, issued at 1:28 p.m., Friday, May 1st. Small craft advisory until 11 p.m. this evening for the waters south of James Island. Tonight, northwest wind 15 to 25 knots, easing to 10 to 15 knots after midnight. Seas 7 to 8 feet. Wave detail, northwest 7 feet at 7 seconds and west 7 feet at 11 seconds. Saturday, north wind 10 to 15 knots. Seas 6 to 8 feet. Wave detail, northwest 7 feet at 9 seconds, west 7 feet at 12 seconds and west 2 feet at 20 seconds. Saturday night, north wind 10 to 15 knots. Seas 6 to 8 feet, building to 8 to 9 feet after midnight. Wave detail, northwest 8 feet at 9 seconds and west 6 feet at 17 seconds. Sunday, north wind 5 to 10 knots. Seas 8 to 9 feet. Wave detail, northwest 7 feet at 9 seconds and west 8 feet at 15 seconds. Marine forecast for Pacific waters issued by Environment Canada at 10:30 a.m. Pacific Daylight Time Friday, May 1st, 2026 for today, tonight, and Saturday. Strait of Georgia, south of Nanaimo. Strong wind warning in effect. Wind northwest 5 to 15 knots, increasing to northwest 15 to 20 late this afternoon, then becoming northwest 15 to 25 early this evening. Wind increasing to northwest 25 to 30 late this evening. Wind northwesterly 20 to 30 Saturday. Marine forecast for Pacific waters issued by Environment Canada at 10:30 a.m. Pacific Daylight Time Friday, May 1st, 2026 for today, tonight, and Saturday. West Coast Vancouver Island South. Gale warning in effect. Wind northwest 15 to 25 knots except northwest 25 to 35 northwest of Aspen Point today and northwest 35 to 40 northwest of Aspen Point tonight and Saturday morning and northwest 25 to 35 northwest of Aspen Point Saturday. 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The current time is 3:19 p.m. Pacific Daylight Time. The marine synopsis, broad high pressure will build back into the northeastern Pacific and remain situated over the region into early next week with lower pressure inland. Diurnal westerly pushes are likely through the Strait of Juan de Fuca. At 3 p.m., Port Angeles, mostly sunny, temperature 57 degrees, humidity 74%. Wind northwest at 7 miles an hour. Pressure in millibars, 1016.9 and falling. Port Townsend, partly sunny 63. Victoria Airport, near Sydney, mostly sunny 66. Vancouver, partly sunny 64. At Bellingham Airport, mostly sunny. Temperature 68 degrees, humidity 56%. West wind 6 miles an hour. Pressure in millibars, 1015.9 and falling. Friday Harbor, mostly sunny 67. Variable wind 3 miles an hour. Whidbey Island, partly sunny 56. Everett, mostly sunny 65. SeaTac Airport, partly sunny 70.

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Harlow Strait, southwest 5. East Point, west 2. Sandheads, northwest 11. The forecast for areas along the Strait of Juan de Fuca, including Port Angeles and Squim. Tonight, mostly cloudy. Lows near 50. West wind 10 to 15 miles an hour. Saturday, partly sunny in the morning, then becoming sunny. Highs near 70. Light wind. Saturday night, mostly clear. Lows in the lower to mid 50s. Light wind. Sunday, sunny. Highs in the lower to mid 70s. Light wind. Sunday night, mostly clear. Lows in the 50s. Light wind. Monday and Monday night, mostly clear. Highs in the lower to mid 70s. Lows in the lower to mid 50s. Tuesday, sunny. Highs near 70. Tuesday night, clear. Lows near 50. Wednesday and Wednesday night, mostly clear. Highs in the upper 60s. Lows near 50. Thursday, partly sunny. Highs in the mid to upper 60s. Thursday night and Friday, partly cloudy. Lows in the mid to upper 40s. Highs in the mid 60s. The forecast for the north of Puget Sound, including Friday Harbor, Port Townsend, Mount Vernon, Oak Harbor, and Everett. Tonight, mostly cloudy. Lows in the upper 40s to mid 50s. Northwest wind 10 to 15 miles an hour. Saturday, mostly cloudy in the morning, then becoming mostly sunny. Highs in the upper 60s to mid 70s. Northwest wind to 10 miles an hour, increasing to 10 to 15 miles an hour in the afternoon. Saturday night, mostly clear. Lows in the 50s. Northwest wind to 10 miles an hour, becoming north after midnight. Sunday, sunny. Highs in the 70s. Like wind becoming northwest to 10 miles an hour in the afternoon. Sunday night, mostly clear. Lows in the 50s. Northwest wind to 10 miles an hour until midnight, becoming light. Monday and Monday night, mostly clear. Highs in the 70s. Lows in the lower 50s. Tuesday, sunny. Highs in the upper 60s to mid 70s. Tuesday night, clear. Lows near 50. Wednesday and Wednesday night, mostly clear. Highs near 70. Lows near 50. Thursday through Friday, partly cloudy. Highs in the mid-60s to lower 70s. Lows in the mid to upper 40s. The forecast for the Olympic Mountains, including Hurricane Ridge, tonight, mostly cloudy. A slight chance of rain in the evening. Snow level near 8,000 feet. Saturday, partly sunny in the morning, then becoming sunny. Freezing level near 10,000 feet. Saturday night, mostly clear. Freezing level near 10,500 feet. Sunday, sunny. Freezing level near 11,000 feet. Sunday night, mostly clear. Freezing level near 12,000 feet. Monday, sunny. Freezing level near 11,500 feet. The marine forecast for Puget Sound and Hood Canal. Tonight, north wind 5 to 10 knots, becoming northwest late this evening and overnight. Waves around 2 feet or less. A slight chance of rain after midnight. Saturday, north wind 5 to 10 knots, rising to 10 to 15 knots in the afternoon. Waves around 2 feet or less. Saturday night, north wind 5 to 10 knots. Waves around 2 feet or less. Sunday, north wind 5 to 10 knots. Waves around 2 feet or less. The marine forecast for the Admiralty Inlet. Tonight, northwest wind 10 to 15 knots, easing to 5 to 10 knots after midnight. Waves around 2 feet or less. Saturday, northwest wind 10 to 15 knots. Waves around 2 feet or less. Saturday night, northwest wind 5 to 10 knots. Waves around 2 feet or less. Sunday, northwest wind 5 to 10 knots. Waves around 2 feet or less. The marine forecast for the northern inland waters.

5 knots. 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Wave detail, west 5 feet at 9 seconds. Saturday night, northwest wind around 5 knots, veering to northeast after midnight. Seize 3 to 5 feet. Wave detail, west 5 feet at 10 seconds and west 2 feet at 18 seconds. Sunday, east wind 5 to 10 knots. Seize 3 to 5 feet. Wave detail, west 5 feet at 9 seconds and west 5 feet at 15 seconds. The marine forecast for the central Strait of Juan de Fuca, small craft advisory until 11 p.m. this evening. Tonight, west wind 15 to 25 knots, easing to 5 to 10 knots. Waves 3 to 4 feet. Saturday, west wind 5 to 10 knots, backing to southeast in the afternoon. Waves around 2 feet or less. Saturday night, west wind around 5 knots. Waves around 2 feet or less. Sunday, east wind 5 to 10 knots, becoming northeast 10 to 15 knots in the afternoon. Waves around 2 feet or less, then around 3 feet in the afternoon. The marine forecast for the eastern Strait of Juan de Fuca, small craft advisory until 11 p.m. this evening. Tonight, west wind 15 to 25 knots, easing to 5 to 10 knots. Waves 3 to 4 feet. Saturday, west wind 5 to 10 knots. Waves around 2 feet or less. Saturday night, west wind 5 to 10 knots. Waves around 2 feet or less. Sunday, northwest wind 5 to 10 knots. Waves around 2 feet or less. 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The current time is 3:28 p.m. Pacific Daylight Time. The marine synopsis, broad high pressure will build back into the northeastern Pacific and remain situated over the region into early next week with lower pressure inland. Diurnal westerly pushes are likely through the Strait of Juan de Fuca. At 3 p.m., Port Angeles, mostly sunny, temperature 57 degrees, humidity 74%. Wind northwest at 7 miles an hour. Pressure in millibars, 1016.9 and falling. Port Townsend, partly sunny 61. Victoria Airport, near Sydney, mostly sunny 66. Vancouver, partly sunny 64. At Bellingham Airport, mostly sunny. Temperature 68 degrees, humidity 56%. West wind 6 miles an hour. Pressure in millibars, 1015.9 and falling. Friday Harbor, mostly sunny 67. Variable wind 3 miles an hour. Whidbey Island, partly sunny 56. Everett, mostly sunny 65. SeaTac Airport, partly sunny 71. Forks, sunny temperature 58 degrees. Pressure in millibars, 1017.9 and steady. Inland water wind reports in knots. Eva's Hook, west 15. Smith Island, west 13. Point Wilson, west 14. Point No Point, northwest 17. West Point, northeast 15. Alki Point, north 9. Point Robinson, northwest 9. The marine observations, with wind speeds in knots. Columbia River buoy, northwest 12. Westport, northwest 13. Cape Elizabeth buoy, northwest 16. Seas 6 feet 12 seconds. Destruction Island, wind speed 17. Nia Bay buoy, west 8. Race Rocks, west 20. Hindbank buoy, west 14. Harlow Strait, southwest 5. East Point, west 2. St. Heads, northwest 11. The forecast for areas along the Strait of Juan de Fuca, including Port Angeles.

50s. Light wind. Sunday, sunny. Highs in the lower to mid 70s. Light wind. Sunday night, mostly clear. Lows in the 50s. Light wind. Monday and Monday night, mostly clear. Highs in the lower to mid 70s. Lows in the lower to mid 50s. Tuesday, sunny. Highs near 70. Tuesday night, clear. Lows near 50. Wednesday and Wednesday night, mostly clear. Highs in the upper 60s. Lows near 50. Thursday, partly sunny. Highs in the mid to upper 60s. Thursday night and Friday, partly cloudy. Lows in the mid to upper 40s. Highs in the mid 60s. The forecasts for the North Puget Sound, including Friday Harbor, Port Townsend, Mount Vernon, Oak Harbor, and Everett. Tonight, mostly cloudy. Lows in the upper 40s to mid 50s. Northwest wind 10 to 15 miles an hour. Saturday, mostly cloudy in the morning, then becoming mostly sunny. Highs in the upper 60s to mid 70s. Northwest wind to 10 miles an hour, increasing to 10 to 15 miles an hour in the afternoon. Saturday night, mostly clear. Lows in the 50s. Northwest wind to 10 miles an hour, becoming north after midnight. Sunday, sunny. Highs in the 70s. Light wind becoming northwest to 10 miles an hour in the afternoon. Sunday night, mostly clear. Lows in the 50s. Northwest wind to 10 miles an hour until midnight, becoming light. Monday and Monday night, mostly clear. Highs in the 70s. Lows in the lower 50s. Tuesday, sunny. Highs in the upper 60s to mid 70s. Tuesday night, clear. Lows near 50. Wednesday and Wednesday night, mostly clear. Highs near 70. Lows near 50. Thursday through Friday, partly cloudy. Highs in the mid-60s to lower 70s. Lows in the mid to upper 40s. The forecast for the Olympic Mountains, including Hurricane Ridge, tonight, mostly cloudy. A slight chance of rain in the evening. Snow level near 8,000 feet. Saturday, partly sunny in the morning, then becoming sunny. Freezing level near 10,000 feet. Saturday night, mostly clear. Freezing level near 10,500 feet. Sunday, sunny. Freezing level near 11,000 feet. Sunday night, mostly clear. Freezing level near 12,000 feet. Monday, sunny. Freezing level near 11,500 feet. The marine forecast for Puget Sound and Hood Canal. Tonight, north wind 5 to 10 knots, becoming northwest late this evening and overnight. Waves around 2 feet or less. A slight chance of rain after midnight. Saturday, north wind 5 to 10 knots, rising to 10 to 15 knots in the afternoon. Waves around 2 feet or less. Saturday night, north wind 5 to 10 knots. Waves around 2 feet or less. Sunday, north wind 5 to 10 knots. Waves around 2 feet or less. The marine forecast for the Admiralty Inlet. Tonight, northwest wind 10 to 15 knots, easing to 5 to 10 knots after midnight. Waves around 2 feet or less. Saturday, northwest wind 10 to 15 knots. Waves around 2 feet or less. Saturday night, northwest wind 5 to 10 knots. Waves around 2 feet or less. Sunday, northwest wind 5 to 10 knots. Waves around 2 feet or less. The marine forecast for the northern inland waters. Tonight, west wind around 5 knots. Waves around 2 feet or less. Saturday, northwest wind 5 to 10 knots. Waves around 2 feet or less. Saturday night, northwest wind 5 to 10 knots, easing to around 5 knots after midnight. Waves around 2 feet or less. Sunday, north wind around 5 knots, backing to northwest in the afternoon. Waves around 2 feet or less. The marine forecast for the western Strait of Juan de Fuca. Tonight, west wind 10 to 15 knots, easing to 5 to 10 knots late this evening and overnight. Seas 3 to 5 feet. Wave detail, northwest 2 feet at 7 seconds and west 5 feet at 12 seconds. Saturday, north wind around 5 knots. Seas 3 to 5 feet. Wave detail, west 5 feet at 9 seconds. Saturday night, northwest wind around 5 knots,

Canada at 10:30 a.m. Pacific Daylight Time, Friday, May 1st, 2026 for today, tonight, and Saturday. Strait of Georgia, south of Nanaimo. Strong wind warning in effect. Wind northwest 5 to 15 knots, increasing to northwest 15 to 20 late this afternoon, then becoming northwest 15 to 25 early this evening. Wind increasing to northwest 25 to 30 late this evening. Wind northwesterly 20 to 30 Saturday. Marine forecast for Pacific waters issued by Environment Canada at 10:30 a.m. Pacific Daylight Time, Friday, May 1st, 2026 for today, tonight, and Saturday. West Coast Vancouver Island South. Gale warning in effect. Wind northwest 15 to 25 knots except northwest 25 to 35 northwest of Estevan Point today and northwest 35 to 40 northwest of Estevan Point tonight and Saturday morning and northwest 25 to 35 northwest of Estevan Point Saturday. Pressure reports in millibars at 1 p.m. Seattle, 1016. Wenatchee, 1016. 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Portland, 1016. 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The current time is 3:41 p.m. Pacific Daylight Time. The marine synopsis, broad high pressure will build back into the northeastern Pacific and remain situated over the region into early next week with lower pressure inland. Diurnal westerly pushes are likely through the Strait of Juan de Fuca. At 3 p.m., Port Angeles, mostly sunny, temperature 57 degrees, humidity 74%. Wind northwest at 7 miles an hour. Pressure in millibars, 1016.9 and falling. Port Townsend, partly sunny 61. Victoria Airport, near Sydney, mostly sunny 66. Vancouver, partly sunny 64. At Bellingham Airport, mostly sunny. Temperature 68 degrees, humidity 56%. West wind 6 miles an hour. Pressure in millibars, 1015.9 and falling. Friday Harbor, mostly sunny 67. Variable wind 3 miles an hour. Whidbey Island, partly sunny 56. Everett, mostly sunny 65. SeaTac Airport, partly sunny 71. Forks, sunny temperature 58 degrees. Pressure in millibars, 1017.9 and steady. Inland water wind reports in knots, Eves Hook, west 15. Smith Island, west 13. Point Wilson, west 14. Point No Point, northwest 17. West Point, northeast 15. Alki Point, north 9. Point Robinson, northwest 9. The marine observations, with wind speeds in knots. Columbia River buoy, northwest 12. Westport, northwest 13. Cape Elizabeth buoy, northwest 16. Sea 6 feet 12 seconds. Destruction Island, wind speed 17. Nia Bay buoy, west 8. Race Rock, west 20. Hindbank buoy, west 14. Hollow Strait, southwest 5. East Point, west 2. St. Heads, northwest 11. The forecast for areas along the Strait of Juan de Fuca, including Port Angeles and Squim. Tonight, mostly cloudy. Lows near 50. West wind 10 to 15 miles an hour. Saturday, partly sunny in the morning, then becoming sunny. Highs near 70. Light wind. Saturday night, mostly clear. Lows in the lower to mid-50s. Light wind. Sunday, sunny. Highs in the lower to mid-70s. Light wind. Sunday night, mostly clear. Lows in the 50s. Light wind. Monday and Monday night, mostly clear. Highs in the lower to mid-70s. Lows in the lower to mid-50s. Tuesday, sunny. Highs near 70. Tuesday night, clear.

cloudy. Lows in the mid to upper 40s. Highs in the mid 60s. The forecasts for the North Puget Sound, including Friday Harbor, Port Townsend, Mount Vernon, Oak Harbor, and Everett. Tonight, mostly cloudy. Lows in the upper 40s to mid 50s. Northwest wind 10 to 15 miles an hour. Saturday, mostly cloudy in the morning, then becoming mostly sunny. Highs in the upper 60s to mid 70s. Northwest wind to 10 miles an hour, increasing to 10 to 15 miles an hour in the afternoon. Saturday night, mostly clear. Lows in the 50s. Northwest wind to 10 miles an hour, becoming north after midnight. Sunday, sunny. Highs in the 70s. Light wind becoming northwest to 10 miles an hour in the afternoon. Sunday night, mostly clear. Lows in the 50s. Northwest wind to 10 miles an hour until midnight, becoming light. Monday and Monday night, mostly clear. Highs in the 70s. Lows in the lower 50s. Tuesday, sunny. Highs in the upper 60s to mid 70s. Tuesday night, clear. Lows near 50. Wednesday and Wednesday night, mostly clear. Highs near 70. Lows near 50. Thursday through Friday, partly cloudy. Highs in the mid-60s to lower 70s. Lows in the mid to upper 40s. The forecast for the Olympic Mountains, including Hurricane Ridge, tonight, mostly cloudy. A slight chance of rain in the evening. Snow level near 8,000 feet. Saturday, partly sunny in the morning, then becoming sunny. Freezing level near 10,000 feet. Saturday night, mostly clear. Freezing level near 10,500 feet. Sunday, sunny. Freezing level near 11,000 feet. Sunday night, mostly clear. Freezing level near 12,000 feet. Monday, sunny. Freezing level near 11,500 feet. The marine forecast for Puget Sound and Hood Canal. Tonight, north wind 5 to 10 knots, becoming northwest late this evening and overnight. Waves around 2 feet or less. A slight chance of rain after midnight. Saturday, north wind 5 to 10 knots, rising to 10 to 15 knots in the afternoon. Waves around 2 feet or less. Saturday night, north wind 5 to 10 knots. Waves around 2 feet or less. Sunday, north wind 5 to 10 knots. Waves around 2 feet or less. The marine forecast for the Admiralty Inlet. Tonight, northwest wind 10 to 15 knots, easing to 5 to 10 knots after midnight. Waves around 2 feet or less. Saturday, northwest wind 10 to 15 knots. Waves around 2 feet or less. Saturday night, northwest wind 5 to 10 knots. Waves around 2 feet or less. Sunday, northwest wind 5 to 10 knots. Waves around 2 feet or less. The marine forecast for the northern inland waters. Tonight, west wind around 5 knots. Waves around 2 feet or less. Saturday, northwest wind 5 to 10 knots. Waves around 2 feet or less. Saturday night, northwest wind 5 to 10 knots, easing to around 5 knots after midnight. Waves around 2 feet or less. Sunday, north wind around 5 knots, backing to northwest in the afternoon. Waves around 2 feet or less. The marine forecast for the western strait of Juan de Fuca. Tonight, west wind 10 to 15 knots, easing to 5 to 10 knots late this evening and overnight. Seas 3 to 5 feet. Wave detail, northwest 2 feet at 7 seconds and west 5 feet at 12 seconds. Saturday, north wind around 5 knots. Seas 3 to 5 feet. Wave detail, west 5 feet at 9 seconds. Saturday night, northwest wind around 5 knots, veering to northeast after midnight. Seas 3 to 5 feet. Wave detail, west 5 feet at 10 seconds and west 2 feet at 18 seconds. Sunday, east wind 5 to 10 knots. Seas 3 to 5 feet. Wave detail, west 5 feet at 9 seconds and west 5 feet at 15 seconds. The marine forecast for the central strait of Juan de Fuca. Small craft advisory until 11 p.m. this evening. Tonight, west wind 15 to 25 knots, easing to 5 to 10.

10 knots. Waves around 2 feet or less. Here is the official National Weather Service forecast for the coastal waters out to 10 nautical miles, issued at 1:28 p.m., Friday, May 1st. Tonight, northwest wind 10 to 15 knots, easing to 5 to 10 knots after midnight. Seas 5 to 8 feet. Wave detail, northwest 6 feet at 7 seconds and west 6 feet at 12 seconds. Saturday, northwest wind 5 to 10 knots. Seas 5 to 6 feet. Wave detail, west 6 feet at 10 seconds and west 2 feet at 20 seconds. Saturday night, north wind 5 to 10 knots. Seas 5 to 6 feet, building to 6 to 8 feet after midnight. Wave detail, west 7 feet at 9 seconds and west 4 feet at 16 seconds. Sunday, northeast wind 5 to 10 knots, backing to north in the afternoon. Seas 6 to 8 feet. Wave detail, northwest 6 feet at 9 seconds and west 7 feet at 16 seconds. Here is the official National Weather Service forecast for the coastal waters from 10 to 16 nautical miles, issued at 1:28 p.m., Friday, May 1st. Small craft advisory until 11 p.m. this evening for the waters south of James Island. Tonight, northwest wind 15 to 25 knots, easing to 10 to 15 knots after midnight. Seas 7 to 8 feet. Wave detail, northwest 7 feet at 7 seconds and west 7 feet at 11 seconds. Saturday, north wind 10 to 15 knots. Seas 6 to 8 feet. Wave detail, northwest 7 feet at 9 seconds, west 7 feet at 12 seconds and west 2 feet at 20 seconds. Saturday night, north wind 10 to 15 knots. Seas 6 to 8 feet, building to 8 to 9 feet after midnight. Wave detail, northwest 8 feet at 9 seconds and west 6 feet at 17 seconds. Sunday, north wind 5 to 10 knots. Seas 8 to 9 feet. Wave detail, northwest 7 feet at 9 seconds and west 8 feet at 15 seconds. 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The current time is 3:52 p.m. Pacific Daylight Time. The marine synopsis, broad high pressure will build back into the northeastern Pacific and remain situated over the region into early next week with lower pressure inland. Diurnal westerly pushes are likely through the Strait of Juan de Fuca. At 3 p.m., Port Angeles, mostly sunny, temperature 57 degrees, humidity 74%. Wind northwest at 7 miles an hour. Pressure in millibars, 1016.9 and falling. Port Townsend, partly sunny 61. Victoria Airport, near Sydney, mostly sunny 66. Vancouver, partly sunny 64. At Billingham Airport, mostly sunny. Temperature 68 degrees, humidity 56%. West wind 6 miles an hour. Pressure in millibars, 1015.9 and falling. Friday Harbor, mostly sunny 67. Variable wind 3 miles an hour. Whidbey Island, partly sunny 56. Everett, mostly sunny 65. SeaTac Airport, partly sunny 71. Forks, sunny temperature 58 degrees. Pressure in millibars, 1017.9 and steady. Inland water wind reports in knots, Nevis Hook, west 15. Smith Island, west 13. Point Wilson, west 14. Point No Point, northwest 17. West Point, northeast 15. Alki Point, north 9. Point Robinson, northwest 9. The marine observations, with wind speeds in knots. Columbia River buoy, northwest 12. Westport, northwest 13. Cape Elizabeth buoy, northwest 16.

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Harlow Strait, Southwest 5. East Point, West 2. Sandheads, Northwest 11. The forecasts for areas along the Strait of Juan de Fuca, including Port Angeles and Squim. Tonight, mostly cloudy. Lows near 50. West wind 10 to 15 miles an hour. Saturday, partly sunny in the morning, then becoming sunny. Highs near 70. Light wind. Saturday night, mostly clear. Lows in the lower to mid 50s. Light wind. Sunday, sunny. Highs in the lower to mid 70s. Light wind. Sunday night, mostly clear. Lows in the 50s. Light wind. Monday and Monday night, mostly clear. Highs in the lower to mid 70s. Lows in the lower to mid 50s. Tuesday, sunny. Highs near 70. Tuesday night, clear. Lows near 50. Wednesday and Wednesday night, mostly clear. Highs in the upper 60s. Lows near 50. Thursday, partly sunny. Highs in the mid to upper 60s. Thursday night and Friday, partly cloudy. Lows in the mid to upper 40s. Highs in the mid 60s. The forecasts for the north of Puget Sound, including Friday Harbor, Port Townsend, Mount Vernon, Oak Harbor, and Everett. Tonight, mostly cloudy. Lows in the upper 40s to mid 50s. Northwest wind 10 to 15 miles an hour. Saturday, mostly cloudy in the morning, then becoming mostly sunny. Highs in the upper 60s to mid 70s. Northwest wind to 10 miles an hour, increasing to 10 to 15 miles an hour in the afternoon. Saturday night, mostly clear. Lows in the 50s. Northwest wind to 10 miles an hour, becoming north after midnight. Sunday, sunny. Highs in the 70s. Light wind becoming northwest to 10 miles an hour in the afternoon. Sunday night, mostly clear. Lows in the 50s. Northwest wind to 10 miles an hour until midnight, becoming light. Monday and Monday night, mostly clear. Highs in the 70s. Lows in the lower 50s. Tuesday, sunny. Highs in the upper 60s to mid 70s. Tuesday night, clear. Lows near 50. Wednesday and Wednesday night, mostly clear. Highs near 70. Lows near 50. Thursday through Friday, partly cloudy. Highs in the mid 60s to lower 70s. Lows in the mid to upper 40s. The forecast for the Olympic Mountains, including Hurricane Ridge, tonight, mostly cloudy. A slight chance of rain in the evening. Snow level near 8,000 feet. Saturday, partly sunny in the morning, then becoming sunny. Freezing level near 10,000 feet. Saturday night, mostly clear. Freezing level near 10,500 feet. Sunday, sunny. Freezing level near 11,000 feet. Sunday night, mostly clear. Freezing level near 12,000 feet. Monday, sunny. Freezing level near 11,500 feet. The marine forecast for Puget Sound and Hood Canal. Tonight, north wind 5 to 10 knots, becoming northwest late this evening and overnight. Waves around 2 feet or less. A slight chance of rain after midnight. Saturday, north wind 5 to 10 knots, rising to 10 to 15 knots in the afternoon. Waves around 2 feet or less. Saturday night, north wind 5 to 10 knots. Waves around 2 feet or less. Sunday, north wind 5 to 10 knots. Waves around 2 feet or less. The marine forecast for the Admiralty Inlet. Tonight, northwest wind 10 to 15 knots, easing to 5 to 10 knots after midnight. Waves around 2 feet or less. Saturday, northwest wind 10 to 15 knots. Waves around 2 feet or less. Saturday night, northwest wind 5 to 10 knots. Waves around 2 feet or less. Sunday, northwest wind 5 to 10 knots. Waves around 2 feet or less. The marine forecast for the northern inland waters. Tonight, west wind around 5 knots. Waves around 2 feet or less. Saturday, northwest wind 5 to 10 knots. Waves around 2 feet or less. Saturday night, northwest wind 5 to 10 knots, easing to around 5 knots after midnight. Waves around 2 feet or less.

to 5 to 10 knots late this evening and overnight. Seas 3 to 5 feet. Wave detail, northwest 2 feet at 7 seconds and west 5 feet at 12 seconds. Saturday, north wind around 5 knots. Seas 3 to 5 feet. Wave detail, west 5 feet at 9 seconds. Saturday night, northwest wind around 5 knots, veering to northeast after midnight. Seas 3 to 5 feet. Wave detail, west 5 feet at 10 seconds and west 2 feet at 18 seconds. Sunday, east wind 5 to 10 knots. Seas 3 to 5 feet. Wave detail, west 5 feet at 9 seconds and west 5 feet at 15 seconds. The marine forecast for the central strait of Juan de Fuca, small craft advisory until 11 p.m. this evening. Tonight, west wind 15 to 25 knots, easing to 5 to 10 knots. Waves 3 to 4 feet. Saturday, west wind 5 to 10 knots, backing to southeast in the afternoon. Waves around 2 feet or less. Saturday night, west wind around 5 knots. Waves around 2 feet or less. Sunday, east wind 5 to 10 knots, becoming northeast 10 to 15 knots in the afternoon. Waves around 2 feet or less, then around 3 feet in the afternoon. The marine forecast for the eastern Strait of Juan de Fuca, small craft advisory until 11 p.m. this evening. Tonight, west wind 15 to 25 knots, easing to 5 to 10 knots. Waves 3 to 4 feet. Saturday, west wind 5 to 10 knots. Waves around 2 feet or less. Saturday night, west wind 5 to 10 knots. Waves around 2 feet or less. Sunday, northwest wind 5 to 10 knots. Waves around 2 feet or less. Here is the official National Weather Service forecast for the coastal waters out to 10 nautical miles, issued at 1:28 p.m., Friday, May 1st. Tonight, northwest wind 10 to 15 knots, easing to 5 to 10 knots after midnight. Seas 5 to 8 feet. Wave detail, northwest 6 feet at 7 seconds and west 6 feet at 12 seconds. Saturday, northwest wind 5 to 10 knots. Seas 5 to 6 feet. Wave detail, west 6 feet at 10 seconds and west 2 feet at 20 seconds. Saturday night, north wind 5 to 10 knots. Seas 5 to 6 feet, building to 6 to 8 feet after midnight. Wave detail, west 7 feet at 9 seconds and west 4 feet at 16 seconds. Sunday, northeast wind 5 to 10 knots, backing to north in the afternoon. Seas 6 to 8 feet. Wave detail, northwest 6 feet at 9 seconds and west 7 feet at 16 seconds. Here is the official National Weather Service forecast for the coastal waters from 10 to 60 nautical miles, issued at 1:28 p.m., Friday, May 1st. Small craft advisory until 11 p.m. this evening for the waters south of James Island. Tonight, northwest wind 15 to 25 knots, easing to 10 to 15 knots after midnight. Seas 7 to 8 feet. Wave detail, northwest 7 feet at 7 seconds and west 7 feet at 11 seconds. Saturday, north wind 10 to 15 knots. Seas 6 to 8 feet. Wave detail, northwest 7 feet at 9 seconds, west 7 feet at 12 seconds and west 2 feet at 20 seconds. Saturday night, north wind 10 to 15 knots. Seas 6 to 8 feet, building to 8 to 9 feet after midnight. Wave detail, northwest 8 feet at 9 seconds and west 6 feet at 17 seconds. Sunday, north wind 5 to 10 knots. Seas 8 to 9 feet. Wave detail, northwest 7 feet at 9 seconds and west 8 feet at 15 seconds. Marine forecast for Pacific waters issued by Environment Canada at 4 p.m. Pacific Daylight Time Friday, May 1st, 2026 for tonight and Saturday. Strait of Georgia, south of Nanaimo. Strong wind warning in effect. Wind northwest 10 to 20 knots, becoming northwest 15 to 25 early this evening, then increasing to northwest 25 to 30 late this evening. Wind northwesterly 20 to 30 Saturday. Marine forecast for Pacific waters issued by Environment Canada at 4 p.m. Pacific Daylight Time Friday, May 1st, 2026 for tonight and Saturday. West coast Vancouver Island South. Gale warning in effect. Wind northwest 15 to 25 knots except northwest.

40 northwest of Estevan Point late this afternoon tonight and Saturday morning and northwest 25 to 35 northwest of Estevan Point Saturday. Pressure reports in millibars at 4 p.m. Seattle, 1016. Wenatchee, 1014. Bellingham, 1016. 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The current time is 4:05 p.m. Pacific Daylight Time. The marine synopsis, broad high pressure will build back into the northeastern Pacific and remain situated over the region into early next week with lower pressure inland. Diurnal westerly pushes are likely through the Strait of Juan de Fuca. At 3 p.m., Port Angeles, mostly sunny, temperature 57 degrees, humidity 74%, wind northwest at 7 miles an hour, pressure in millibars, 1016.9 and falling. Port Townsend, partly sunny 61, Victoria Airport, near Sydney, mostly sunny 66, Vancouver, partly sunny 64, at Bellingham Airport, mostly sunny. Temperature 68 degrees, humidity 56%, west wind 6 miles an hour, pressure in millibars, 1015.9 and falling. Friday Harbor, mostly sunny 67, variable wind 3 miles an hour, Whidbey Island, partly sunny 56, Everett, mostly sunny 65, SeaTac Airport, partly sunny 71, Forks, sunny temperature 58 degrees. Pressure in millibars, 1017.9 and steady. Inland water wind reports in knots, Inez Hook, west 15. Smith Island, west 13. Point Wilson, west 14. Point No Point, northwest 17. West Point, northeast 15. Alki Point, north 9. Point Robinson, northwest 9. The marine observations, with wind speeds in knots. Columbia River Buoy, northwest 12. Westport, northwest 13. Cape Elizabeth Buoy, northwest 16. Sea 6 feet 12 seconds. Destruction Island, wind speed 17. Nian Bay Buoy, west 8. 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Hindbank Buoy, west 14. Hollow Strait, southwest 5. East Point, west 2. Heads, northwest 11. The forecast for areas along the Strait of Juan de Fuca, including Port Angeles and Squim. Tonight, mostly cloudy. Lows near 50. West wind 10 to 15 miles an hour. Saturday, partly sunny in the morning, then becoming sunny. Highs near 70. Light wind. Saturday night, mostly clear. Lows in the lower to mid-50s. Light wind. Sunday, sunny. Highs in the lower to mid-70s. Light wind. Sunday night, mostly clear. Lows in the 50s. Light wind. Monday and Monday night, mostly clear. Highs in the lower to mid-70s. Lows in the lower to mid-50s. Tuesday, sunny. Highs near 70. Tuesday night, clear. Lows near 50. Wednesday and Wednesday night, mostly clear. Highs in the upper 60s. Lows near 50. Thursday, partly sunny. Highs in the mid to upper 60s. Thursday night and Friday, partly cloudy. Lows in the mid to upper 40s. Highs in the mid 60s. The forecast for the North Puget Sound, including Friday Harbor, Port Townsend, Mount Vernon, Oak Harbor, and Everett. Tonight, mostly cloudy. Lows in the upper 40s to mid 50s. Northwest wind 10 to 15 miles an hour. Saturday, mostly cloudy in the morning, then becoming mostly sunny. Highs in the upper 60s to mid 70s. Northwest wind to 10 miles an hour, increasing to 10 to 15 miles an hour in the afternoon. Saturday night, mostly clear. Lows in the 50s. Northwest wind to 10 miles an hour, becoming north after midnight. Sunday, sunny. Highs in the 70s. Light wind becoming northwest to 10 miles an hour in the afternoon. Sunday night, mostly clear. Lows in the 50s. Northwest wind to 10 miles an hour until midnight.

Misty night, mostly clear. Highs near 70. Lows near 50. Thursday through Friday, partly cloudy. Highs in the mid-60s to lower 70s. Lows in the mid to upper 40s. The forecast for the Olympic Mountains, including Hurricane Ridge, tonight, mostly cloudy. A slight chance of rain in the evening. Snow level near 8,000 feet. Saturday, partly sunny in the morning, then becoming sunny. Freezing level near 10,000 feet. Saturday night, mostly clear. Freezing level near 10,500 feet. Sunday, sunny. Freezing level near 11,000 feet. Sunday night, mostly clear. Freezing level near 12,000 feet. Monday, sunny. Freezing level near 11,500 feet. The marine forecast for Puget Sound and Hood Canal. Tonight, north wind 5 to 10 knots, becoming northwest late this evening and overnight. Waves around 2 feet or less. A slight chance of rain after midnight. Saturday, north wind 5 to 10 knots, rising to 10 to 15 knots in the afternoon. Waves around 2 feet or less. Saturday night, north wind 5 to 10 knots. Waves around 2 feet or less. Sunday, north wind 5 to 10 knots. Waves around 2 feet or less. The marine forecast for the Admiralty Inlet. Tonight, northwest wind 10 to 15 knots, easing to 5 to 10 knots after midnight. Waves around 2 feet or less. Saturday, northwest wind 10 to 15 knots. Waves around 2 feet or less. Saturday night, northwest wind 5 to 10 knots. Waves around 2 feet or less. Sunday, northwest wind 5 to 10 knots. Waves around 2 feet or less. The marine forecast for the northern inland waters. Tonight, west wind around 5 knots. Waves around 2 feet or less. Saturday, northwest wind 5 to 10 knots. Waves around 2 feet or less. Saturday night, northwest wind 5 to 10 knots, easing to around 5 knots after midnight. Waves around 2 feet or less. Sunday, north wind around 5 knots, backing to northwest in the afternoon. Waves around 2 feet or less. The marine forecast for the western Strait of Juan de Fuca. Tonight, west wind 10 to 15 knots, easing to 5 to 10 knots late this evening and overnight. Seas 3 to 5 feet. Wave detail, northwest 2 feet at 7 seconds and west 5 feet at 12 seconds. Saturday, north wind around 5 knots. Seas 3 to 5 feet. Wave detail, west 5 feet at 9 seconds. Saturday night, northwest wind around 5 knots, veering to northeast after midnight. Seas 3 to 5 feet. Wave detail, west 5 feet at 10 seconds and west 2 feet at 18 seconds. Sunday, east wind 5 to 10 knots. Seas 3 to 5 feet. Wave detail, west 5 feet at 9 seconds and west 5 feet at 15 seconds. The marine forecast for the central Strait of Juan de Fuca. Small craft advisory until 11 p.m. this evening. Tonight, west wind 15 to 25 knots, easing to 5 to 10 knots. Waves 3 to 4 feet. Saturday, west wind 5 to 10 knots, backing to southeast in the afternoon. Waves around 2 feet or less. Saturday night, west wind around 5 knots. Waves around 2 feet or less. Sunday, east wind 5 to 10 knots, becoming northeast 10 to 15 knots in the afternoon. Waves around 2 feet or less, then around 3 feet in the afternoon. The marine forecast for the eastern Strait of Juan de Fuca. Small craft advisory until 11 p.m. this evening. Tonight, west wind 15 to 25 knots, easing to 5 to 10 knots. Waves 3 to 4 feet. Saturday, west wind 5 to 10 knots. Waves around 2 feet or less. Saturday night, west wind 5 to 10 knots. Waves around 2 feet or less. Sunday, northwest wind 5 to 10 knots. Waves around 2 feet or less. Here is the official National Weather Service forecast for the coastal waters out to 10 nautical miles, issued at 1:28 p.m., Friday, May 1st. Tonight, northwest wind 10 to 15 knots, easing to 5 to 10 knots after midnight.

20 seconds. Saturday night, north wind 5 to 10 knots. Seas 5 to 6 feet, building to 6 to 8 feet after midnight. Wave detail, west 7 feet at 9 seconds and west 4 feet at 16 seconds. Sunday, northeast wind 5 to 10 knots, backing to north in the afternoon. Seas 6 to 8 feet. Wave detail, northwest 6 feet at 9 seconds and west 7 feet at 16 seconds. Here is the official National Weather Service forecast for the coastal waters from 10 to 60 nautical miles, issued at 1:28 p.m., Friday, May 1st. Small craft advisory until 11 p.m. this evening for the waters south of James Island. Tonight, northwest wind 15 to 25 knots, easing to 10 to 50 knots after midnight. Sea 7 to 8 feet. Wave detail, northwest 7 feet at 7 seconds and west 7 feet at 11 seconds. Saturday, north wind 10 to 50 knots. Sea 6 to 8 feet. Wave detail, northwest 7 feet at 9 seconds, west 7 feet at 12 seconds and west 2 feet at 20 seconds. Saturday night, north wind 10 to 50 knots. Sea 6 to 8 feet, building to 8 to 9 feet after midnight. Wave detail, northwest 8 feet at 9 seconds and west 6 feet at 17 seconds. Sunday, north wind 5 to 10 knots. Seas 8 to 9 feet. Wave detail, northwest 7 feet at 9 seconds and west 8 feet at 15 seconds. Marine forecast for Pacific waters issued by Environment Canada at 4 p.m. Pacific Daylight Time Friday, May 1st, 2026 for tonight and Saturday. Strait of Georgia, south of Nanaimo. Strong wind warning in effect. Wind northwest 10 to 20 knots, becoming northwest 15 to 25 early this evening, then increasing to northwest 25 to 30 late this evening. Wind northwest early 20 to 30 Saturday. Marine forecast for Pacific waters issued by Environment Canada at 4 p.m. Pacific Daylight Time Friday, May 1st, 2026 for tonight and Saturday. West Coast Vancouver Island South. Gale warning in effect. Wind northwest 15 to 25 knots except northwest 35 to 40 northwest of Estevan Point late this afternoon tonight and Saturday morning and northwest 25 to 35 northwest of Estevan Point Saturday. 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The current time is 4:17 p.m. Pacific Daylight Time. The marine synopsis, broad high pressure will build back into the northeastern Pacific and remain situated over the region into early next week with lower pressure inland. Diurnal westerly pushes are likely through the Strait of Juan de Fuca. At 4 p.m., Port Angeles, mostly sunny, temperature 58 degrees, humidity 75%. Wind west at 6 miles an hour. Pressure in millibars, 1016.5 and falling. Port Townsend, mostly sunny 64. Victoria Airport, near Sydney, mostly sunny 68. Vancouver, mostly sunny 64. At Bellingham Airport, mostly sunny. Temperature 69 degrees, humidity 52%. West wind 8 miles an hour. Pressure in millibars, 1015.2 and falling. Friday Harbor, mostly sunny 65. Southwest wind 7 miles an hour. Whidbey Island, mostly sunny 54. Everett, partly sunny 65. SeaTac Airport, partly sunny 70. Forks, mostly sunny temperature 57 degrees. Pressure in millibars, 1017.6 and falling. The marine observations, with wind speeds in knots. Columbia River buoy, northwest 12. Sea 7 feet 13 seconds. Westport, northwest 15. Cape Elizabeth buoy, northwest 16. Sea 7 feet 13 seconds. Destruction Island, wind speed 16. Niue Bay buoy,

close near 50. West wind 10 to 15 miles an hour. Saturday, partly sunny in the morning, then becoming sunny. Highs near 70. Light wind. Saturday night, mostly clear. Lows in the lower to mid-50s. Light wind. Sunday, sunny. Highs in the lower to mid-70s. Light wind. Sunday night, mostly clear. Lows in the 50s. Light wind. Monday and Monday night, mostly clear. Highs in the lower to mid-70s. Lows in the lower to mid-50s. Tuesday, sunny. Highs near 70. Tuesday night, clear. Lows near 50. Wednesday and Wednesday night, mostly clear. Highs in the upper 60s. Lows near 50. Thursday, partly sunny. Highs in the mid to upper 60s. Thursday night and Friday, partly cloudy. Lows in the mid to upper 40s. Highs in the mid 60s. The forecast for the north of Puget Sound, including Friday Harbor, Port Townsend, Mount Vernon, Oak Harbor, and Everett. Tonight, mostly cloudy. Lows in the upper 40s to mid 50s. Northwest wind 10 to 15 miles an hour. Saturday, mostly cloudy in the morning, then becoming mostly sunny. Highs in the upper 60s to mid 70s. Northwest wind to 10 miles an hour, increasing to 10 to 15 miles an hour in the afternoon. Saturday night, mostly clear. Lows in the 50s. Northwest wind to 10 miles an hour, becoming north after midnight. Sunday, sunny. Highs in the 70s. Light wind becoming northwest to 10 miles an hour in the afternoon. Sunday night, mostly clear. Lows in the 50s. Northwest wind to 10 miles an hour until midnight, becoming light. Monday and Monday night, mostly clear. Highs in the 70s. Lows in the lower 50s. Tuesday, sunny. Highs in the upper 60s to mid 70s. Tuesday night, clear. Lows near 50. Wednesday and Wednesday night, mostly clear. Highs near 70. Lows near 50. Thursday through Friday, partly cloudy. Highs in the mid-60s to lower 70s. Lows in the mid to upper 40s. Pressure reports in millibars at 4 p.m. Seattle, 1016. Wenatchee, 1014. Bellingham, 1016. Forks, 1018. Astoria, 1018. Portland, 1014. The forecast for the Olympic Mountains, including Hurricane Ridge, tonight, mostly cloudy. A slight chance of rain in the evening. Snow level near 8,000 feet. Saturday, partly sunny in the morning, then becoming sunny. Freezing level near 10,000 feet. Saturday night, mostly clear. Freezing level near 10,500 feet. Sunday, sunny. Freezing level near 11,000 feet. Sunday night, mostly clear. Freezing level near 12,000 feet. Monday, sunny. Freezing level near 11,500 feet. The marine forecast for Puget Sound and Hood Canal. Tonight, north wind 5 to 10 knots, becoming northwest late this evening and overnight. Waves around 2 feet or less. A slight chance of rain after midnight. Saturday, north wind 5 to 10 knots, rising to 10 to 15 knots in the afternoon. Waves around 2 feet or less. Saturday night, north wind 5 to 10 knots. Waves around 2 feet or less. Sunday, north wind 5 to 10 knots. Waves around 2 feet or less. The marine forecast for the Admiralty Inlet. Tonight, northwest wind 10 to 15 knots, easing to 5 to 10 knots after midnight. Waves around 2 feet or less. Saturday, northwest wind 10 to 15 knots. Waves around 2 feet or less. Saturday night, northwest wind 5 to 10 knots. Waves around 2 feet or less. Sunday, northwest wind 5 to 10 knots. Waves around 2 feet or less. The marine forecast for the northern inland waters. Tonight, west wind around 5 knots. Waves around 2 feet or less. Saturday, northwest wind 5 to 10 knots. Waves around 2 feet or less. Saturday night, northwest wind 5 to 10 knots, easing to around 5 knots after midnight.

Waves around 2 feet or less. The marine forecast for the western Strait of Juan de Fuca. Tonight, west wind 10 to 15 knots, easing to 5 to 10 knots late this evening and overnight. Seas 3 to 5 feet. Wave detail, northwest 2 feet at 7 seconds and west 5 feet at 12 seconds. Saturday, north wind around 5 knots. Seas 3 to 5 feet. Wave detail, west 5 feet at 9 seconds. Saturday night, northwest wind around 5 knots, veering to northeast after midnight. Seas 3 to 5 feet. Wave detail, west 5 feet at 10 seconds and west 2 feet at 18 seconds. Sunday, east wind 5 to 10 knots. Seas 3 to 5 feet. Wave detail, west 5 feet at 9 seconds and west 5 feet at 15 seconds. The marine forecast for the central Strait of Juan de Fuca. Small craft advisory until 11 p.m. this evening. Tonight, west wind 15 to 25 knots, easing to 5 to 10 knots. Waves 3 to 4 feet. Saturday, west wind 5 to 10 knots, backing to southeast in the afternoon. Waves around 2 feet or less. Saturday night, west wind around 5 knots. Waves around 2 feet or less. Sunday, east wind 5 to 10 knots, becoming northeast 10 to 15 knots in the afternoon. Waves around 2 feet or less, then around 3 feet in the afternoon. The marine forecast for the eastern Strait of Juan de Fuca. Small craft advisory until 11 p.m. this evening. Tonight, west wind 15 to 25 knots, easing to 5 to 10 knots. Waves 3 to 4 feet. Saturday, west wind 5 to 10 knots. Waves around 2 feet or less. Saturday night, west wind 5 to 10 knots. Waves around 2 feet or less. Sunday, northwest wind 5 to 10 knots. Waves around 2 feet or less. 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The current time is 4:27 p.m. Pacific Daylight Time. The marine synopsis, broad high pressure will build back into the northeastern Pacific and remain situated over the region into early next week with lower pressure inland. Diurnal westerly pushes are likely through the Strait of Juan de Fuca. At 4 p.m., Port Angeles, mostly sunny, temperature 58 degrees, humidity 75%, wind west at 6 miles an hour, pressure in millibars, 1016.5 and falling. Port Townsend, mostly sunny 63. Victoria Airport, near Sydney, mostly sunny 68. Vancouver, mostly sunny 64. At Bellingham Airport, mostly sunny. Temperature 69 degrees, humidity 52%. West wind 8 miles an hour. Pressure in millibars, 1015.2 and falling. Friday Harbor, mostly sunny 65. Southwest wind 7 miles an hour. Whidbey Island, mostly sunny 54. Everett, partly sunny 65. SeaTac Airport, partly sunny 70. Forks, mostly sunny, temperature 57 degrees. Pressure in millibars, 1017.6 and falling. Inland water wind reports in knots. It is Hook, west 14. Smith Island, west 13. Point Wilson, west 17. Point No Point, northwest 13. West Point, northeast 15. Alki Point, north 8. Point Robinson, northwest 7. The marine observations, with wind speeds in knots. Columbia River buoy, northwest 12. Sea 7 feet 13 seconds. Westport, northwest 15. Cape Elizabeth buoy, northwest 16. Sea 7 feet 13 seconds. Destruction Island, wind speed 16. Mia Bay buoy, west 8. Raised Rocks, west 20. Pine Bank buoy, west 16. Hollow Strait, south 6. East Point, west 3. Sandheads, northwest 12. The forecast for areas along the Strait of Juan de Fuca, including Port Angeles and Squim. Tonight, mostly cloudy. Lows near 50. West wind 10 to 15 miles an hour. Saturday, partly sunny in the morning, then becoming sunny. Highs near 70. Light wind. Saturday night, mostly clear. Lows in the lower to mid 50s. Light wind. Sunday, sunny.
lower to mid-70s. Lows in the lower to mid-50s. Tuesday, sunny. Highs near 70. Tuesday night, clear. Lows near 50. Wednesday and Wednesday night, mostly clear. Highs in the upper 60s. Lows near 50. Thursday, partly sunny. Highs in the mid to upper 60s. Thursday night and Friday, partly cloudy. Lows in the mid to upper 40s. Highs in the mid 60s. The forecast for the north of Puget Sound, including Friday Harbor, Port Townsend, Mount Vernon, Oak Harbor, and Everett. Tonight, mostly cloudy. Lows in the upper 40s to mid 50s. Northwest wind 10 to 15 miles an hour. Saturday, mostly cloudy in the morning, then becoming mostly sunny. Highs in the upper 60s to mid 70s. Northwest wind to 10 miles an hour, increasing to 10 to 15 miles an hour in the afternoon. Saturday night, mostly clear. Lows in the 50s. Northwest wind to 10 miles an hour, becoming north after midnight. Sunday, sunny. Highs in the 70s. Like wind becoming northwest to 10 miles an hour in the afternoon. Sunday night, mostly clear. Lows in the 50s. Northwest wind to 10 miles an hour until midnight, becoming light. Monday and Monday night, mostly clear. Highs in the 70s. Lows in the lower 50s. Tuesday, sunny. Highs in the upper 60s to mid 70s. Tuesday night, clear. Lows near 50. Wednesday and Wednesday night, mostly clear. Highs near 70. Lows near 50. Thursday through Friday, partly cloudy. Highs in the mid-60s to lower 70s. Lows in the mid to upper 40s. The forecast for the Olympic Mountains, including Hurricane Ridge, tonight, mostly cloudy. A slight chance of rain in the evening. Snow level near 8,000 feet. Saturday, partly sunny in the morning, then becoming sunny. Freezing level near 10,000 feet. Saturday night, mostly clear. Freezing level near 10,500 feet. Sunday, sunny. Freezing level near 11,000 feet. Sunday night, mostly clear. Freezing level near 12,000 feet. Monday, sunny. Freezing level near 11,500 feet. The marine forecast for Puget Sound and Hood Canal. Tonight, north wind 5 to 10 knots, becoming northwest late this evening and overnight. Waves around 2 feet or less. A slight chance of rain after midnight. Saturday, north wind 5 to 10 knots, rising to 10 to 15 knots in the afternoon. Waves around 2 feet or less. Saturday night, north wind 5 to 10 knots. Waves around 2 feet or less. Sunday, north wind 5 to 10 knots. Waves around 2 feet or less. The marine forecast for the Admiralty Inlet. Tonight, northwest wind 10 to 15 knots, easing to 5 to 10 knots after midnight. Waves around 2 feet or less. Saturday, northwest wind 10 to 15 knots. Waves around 2 feet or less. Saturday night, northwest wind 5 to 10 knots. Waves around 2 feet or less. Sunday, northwest wind 5 to 10 knots. Waves around 2 feet or less. The marine forecast for the northern inland waters. Tonight, west wind around 5 knots. Waves around 2 feet or less. Saturday, northwest wind 5 to 10 knots. Waves around 2 feet or less. Saturday night, northwest wind 5 to 10 knots, easing to around 5 knots after midnight. Waves around 2 feet or less. Sunday, north wind around 5 knots, backing to northwest in the afternoon. Waves around 2 feet or less. The marine forecast for the western Strait of Juan de Fuca. Tonight, west wind 10 to 15 knots, easing to 5 to 10 knots late

Central Strait of Juan de Fuca. Small craft advisory until 11 p.m. this evening. Tonight, west wind 15 to 25 knots, easing to 5 to 10 knots. Waves 3 to 4 feet. Saturday, west wind 5 to 10 knots, backing to southeast in the afternoon. Waves around 2 feet or less. Saturday night, west wind around 5 knots. Waves around 2 feet or less. Sunday, east wind 5 to 10 knots, becoming northeast 10 to 15 knots in the afternoon. Waves around 2 feet or less, then around 3 feet in the afternoon. The marine forecast for the eastern Strait of Juan de Fuca. Small craft advisory until 11 p.m. this evening. Tonight, west wind 15 to 25 knots, easing to 5 to 10 knots. Waves 3 to 4 feet. Saturday, west wind 5 to 10 knots. Waves around 2 feet or less. Saturday night, west wind 5 to 10 knots. Waves around 2 feet or less. Sunday, northwest wind 5 to 10 knots. Waves around 2 feet or less. Here is the official National Weather Service forecast for the coastal waters out to 10 nautical miles, issued at 1:28 p.m., Friday, May 1st. Tonight, northwest wind 10 to 15 knots, easing to 5 to 10 knots after midnight. Seas 5 to 8 feet. Wave detail, northwest 6 feet at 7 seconds and west 6 feet at 12 seconds. Saturday, northwest wind 5 to 10 knots. Seas 5 to 6 feet. Wave detail, west 6 feet at 10 seconds and west 2 feet at 20 seconds. Saturday night, north wind 5 to 10 knots. Seas 5 to 6 feet, building to 6 to 8 feet after midnight. Wave detail, west 7 feet at 9 seconds and west 4 feet at 16 seconds. Sunday, northeast wind 5 to 10 knots, backing to north in the afternoon. Seas 6 to 8 feet. Wave detail, northwest 6 feet at 9 seconds and west 7 feet at 16 seconds. Here is the official National Weather Service forecast for the coastal waters from 10 to 16 nautical miles, issued at 1:28 p.m., Friday, May 1st. Small craft advisory until 11 p.m. this evening for the waters south of James Island. Tonight, northwest wind 15 to 25 knots, easing to 10 to 15 knots after midnight. Seas 7 to 8 feet. Wave detail, northwest 7 feet at 7 seconds and west 7 feet at 11 seconds. Saturday, north wind 10 to 15 knots. Seas 6 to 8 feet. Wave detail, northwest 7 feet at 9 seconds, west 7 feet at 12 seconds and west 2 feet at 20 seconds. Saturday night, north wind 10 to 15 knots. Seas 6 to 8 feet, building to 8 to 9 feet after midnight. Wave detail, northwest 8 feet at 9 seconds and west 6 feet at 17 seconds. Sunday, north wind 5 to 10 knots. Seas 8 to 9 feet. Wave detail, northwest 7 feet at 9 seconds and west 8 feet at 15 seconds. Marine forecast for Pacific waters issued by Environment Canada at 4 p.m. Pacific Daylight Time Friday, May 1st, 2026 for tonight and Saturday. Strait of Georgia, south of Nanaimo. Strong wind warning in effect. Wind northwest 10 to 20 knots, becoming northwest 15 to 25 early this evening, then increasing to northwest 25 to 30 late this evening. Wind northwesterly 20 to 30 Saturday. Marine forecast for Pacific waters issued by Environment Canada at 4 p.m. Pacific Daylight Time Friday, May 1st, 2026 for tonight and Saturday. West coast Vancouver Island South. Gale warning in effect. Wind northwest 15 to 25 knots except northwest 35 to 40 northwest of Estevan Point late this afternoon tonight and Saturday morning and northwest 25 to 35 northwest of Estevan Point Saturday. 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The current time is 4:39 p.m. Pacific Daylight Time. The marine synopsis, broad high pressure will build back into the northeastern Pacific and remain situated over the

Northwest 13. West Point, Northeast 15. 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Pressure reports in millibars at 4 p.m. Seattle, 1016. Wenatchee, 1014. Bellingham, 1016. Forks, 1018. Astoria, 1018. Portland, 1014. The marine observations, with wind speeds in knots. Columbia River buoy, northwest 12. Sea 7 feet 13 seconds. Westport, northwest 15. Cape Elizabeth buoy, northwest 16. Sea 7 feet 13 seconds. Destruction Island, wind speed 16. Mia Bay buoy, west 8. Raised Rocks, west 20. Pine Bank buoy, west 16. Hollow Strait, south 6. East Point, west 3. Sid Heads, northwest 12. The forecast for areas along the Strait of Juan de Fuca, including Port Angeles and Squim. Tonight, mostly cloudy. Lows near 50. West wind 10 to 15 miles an hour. Saturday, partly sunny in the morning, then becoming sunny. Highs near 70. Light wind. Saturday night, mostly clear. Lows in the lower to mid-50s. Light wind. Sunday, sunny. Highs in the lower to mid-70s. Light wind. Sunday night, mostly clear. Lows in the 50s. Light wind. Monday and Monday night, mostly clear. Highs in the lower to mid-70s. Lows in the lower to mid-50s. Tuesday, sunny. Highs near 70. Tuesday night, clear. Lows near 50. Wednesday and Wednesday night, mostly clear. Highs in the upper 60s. Lows near 50. Thursday, partly sunny. Highs in the mid to upper 60s. Thursday night and Friday, partly cloudy. Lows in the mid to upper 40s. Highs in the mid 60s. The forecast for the North Puget Sound, including Friday Harbor, Port Townsend, Mount Vernon, Oak Harbor, and Everett. Tonight, mostly cloudy. Lows in the upper 40s to mid 50s. Northwest wind 10 to 15 miles an hour. Saturday, mostly cloudy in the morning, then becoming mostly sunny. Highs in the upper 60s to mid 70s. Northwest wind to 10 miles an hour, increasing to 10 to 15 miles an hour in the afternoon. Saturday night, mostly clear. Lows in the 50s. Northwest wind to 10 miles an hour, becoming north after midnight. Sunday, sunny. Highs in the 70s. Light wind becoming northwest to 10 miles an hour in the afternoon. Sunday night, mostly clear. Lows in the 50s. Northwest wind to 10 miles an hour until midnight, becoming light. Monday and Monday night, mostly clear. Highs in the 70s. Lows in the lower 50s. Tuesday, sunny. Highs in the upper 60s to mid 70s. Tuesday night, clear. Lows near 50. Wednesday and Wednesday night, mostly clear. Highs near 70. Lows near 50. Thursday through Friday, partly cloudy. Highs in the mid 60s to lower 70s. Lows in the mid to upper 40s. The forecast for the Olympic Mountains, including Hurricane Ridge, tonight, mostly cloudy. A slight chance of rain in the evening. Snow level near 8,000 feet. Saturday, partly sunny in the morning, then becoming sunny. Freezing level near 10,000 feet. Saturday night, mostly clear. Freezing level near 10,500 feet. Sunday, sunny. Freezing level near 11,000 feet. Sunday night, mostly clear.

left. A slight chance of rain after midnight. Saturday, north wind 5 to 10 knots, rising to 10 to 15 knots in the afternoon. Waves around 2 feet or less. Saturday night, north wind 5 to 10 knots. Waves around 2 feet or less. Sunday, north wind 5 to 10 knots. Waves around 2 feet or less. The marine forecast for the Admiralty Inlet. Tonight, northwest wind 10 to 15 knots, easing to 5 to 10 knots after midnight. Waves around 2 feet or less. Saturday, northwest wind 10 to 15 knots. Waves around 2 feet or less. Saturday night, northwest wind 5 to 10 knots. Waves around 2 feet or less. Sunday, northwest wind 5 to 10 knots. Waves around 2 feet or less. The marine forecast for the northern inland waters. Tonight, west wind around 5 knots. Waves around 2 feet or less. Saturday, northwest wind 5 to 10 knots. Waves around 2 feet or less. Saturday night, northwest wind 5 to 10 knots, easing to around 5 knots after midnight. Waves around 2 feet or less. Sunday, north wind around 5 knots, backing to northwest in the afternoon. Waves around 2 feet or less. The marine forecast for the western Strait of Juan de Fuca. Tonight, west wind 10 to 15 knots, easing to 5 to 10 knots late this evening and overnight. Seas 3 to 5 feet. Wave detail, northwest 2 feet at 7 seconds and west 5 feet at 12 seconds. Saturday, north wind around 5 knots. Seas 3 to 5 feet. Wave detail, west 5 feet at 9 seconds. Saturday night, northwest wind around 5 knots, veering to northeast after midnight. Seas 3 to 5 feet. Wave detail, west 5 feet at 10 seconds and west 2 feet at 18 seconds. Sunday, east wind 5 to 10 knots. Seas 3 to 5 feet. Wave detail, west 5 feet at 9 seconds and west 5 feet at 15 seconds. The marine forecast for the central Strait of Juan de Fuca. Small craft advisory until 11 p.m. this evening. Tonight, west wind 15 to 25 knots, easing to 5 to 10 knots. Waves 3 to 4 feet. Saturday, west wind 5 to 10 knots, backing to southeast in the afternoon. Waves around 2 feet or less. Saturday night, west wind around 5 knots. Waves around 2 feet or less. Sunday, east wind 5 to 10 knots, becoming northeast 10 to 15 knots in the afternoon. Waves around 2 feet or less, then around 3 feet in the afternoon. The marine forecast for the eastern Strait of Juan de Fuca. Small craft advisory until 11 p.m. this evening. Tonight, west wind 15 to 25 knots, easing to 5 to 10 knots. Waves 3 to 4 feet. Saturday, west wind 5 to 10 knots. Waves around 2 feet or less. Saturday night, west wind 5 to 10 knots. Waves around 2 feet or less. Sunday, northwest wind 5 to 10 knots. Waves around 2 feet or less. Here is the official National Weather Service forecast for the coastal waters out to 10 nautical miles, issued at 1:28 p.m., Friday, May 1st. Tonight, northwest wind 10 to 15 knots, easing to 5 to 10 knots after midnight. Seas 5 to 8 feet. Wave detail, northwest 6 feet at 7 seconds and west 6 feet at 12 seconds. Saturday, northwest wind 5 to 10 knots. Seas 5 to 6 feet. Wave detail, west 6 feet at 10 seconds and west 2 feet at 20 seconds. Saturday night, north wind 5 to 10 knots. Seas 5 to 6 feet, building to 6 to 8 feet after midnight. Wave detail, west 7 feet at 9 seconds and west 4 feet at 16 seconds. Sunday, northeast wind 5 to 10 knots, backing to north in the afternoon. Seas 6 to 8 feet. Wave detail, northwest 6 feet at 9 seconds and west 7 feet at 16 seconds. Here is the official National Weather Service forecast for the coastal waters from 10 to 16 nautical miles, issued at 1:28 p.m., Friday, May 1st. Small craft advisory until 11 p.m. this evening for the waters south of James Island. Tonight, northwest wind 15 to 25 knots, easing to 10 to 15 knots after midnight. Seas 7 to 8 feet.

warning in effect. Wind northwest 10 to 20 knots, becoming northwest 15 to 25 early this evening, then increasing to northwest 25 to 30 late this evening. Wind northwest early 20 to 30 Saturday. Marine forecast for Pacific waters issued by Environment Canada at 4 p.m. Pacific Daylight Time Friday, May 1st, 2026 for tonight and Saturday. West Coast Vancouver Island South. Gale warning in effect. Wind northwest 15 to 25 knots except northwest 35 to 40 northwest of Estevan Point late this afternoon, tonight, and Saturday morning, and northwest 25 to 35 northwest of Estevan Point Saturday. 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The current time is 4:52 p.m. Pacific Daylight Time. The marine synopsis, broad high pressure will build back into the northeastern Pacific and remain situated over the region into early next week with lower pressure inland. Diurnal westerly pushes are likely through the Strait of Juan de Fuca. At 4 p.m., Port Angeles, mostly sunny, temperature 58 degrees, humidity 75%, wind west at 6 miles an hour. Pressure in millibars, 1016.5 and falling. Port Townsend, mostly sunny 63. Victoria Airport, near Sydney, mostly sunny 68. Vancouver, mostly sunny 64. At Bellingham Airport, mostly sunny. Temperature 69 degrees, humidity 52%. West wind 8 miles an hour. Pressure in millibars, 1015.2 and falling. Friday Harbor, mostly sunny 65. Southwest wind 7 miles an hour. Whidbey Island, mostly sunny 54. Everett, partly sunny 65. SeaTac Airport, partly sunny 70. Forks, mostly sunny, temperature 57 degrees. Pressure in millibars, 1017.6 and falling. Inland water wind reports in knots. Inez Hook, west 14. Smith Island, west 13. Point Wilson, west 17. Point No Point, northwest 13. West Point, northeast 15. Alki Point, north 8. Point Robinson, northwest 7. The marine observations, with wind speeds in knots. Columbia River buoy, northwest 12. Sea 7 feet 13 seconds. Westport, northwest 15. Cape Elizabeth buoy, northwest 16. Sea 7 feet 13 seconds. Destruction Island, wind speed 16. Mia Bay buoy, west 8. Raised Rocks, west 20. Hindbank buoy, west 16. Hollow Strait, south 6. East Point, west 3. Sand Heads, northwest 12. The forecast for areas along the Strait of Juan de Fuca, including Port Angeles and Squim. Tonight, mostly cloudy. Lows near 50. West wind 10 to 15 miles an hour. Saturday, partly sunny in the morning, then becoming sunny. Highs near 70. Light wind. Saturday night, mostly clear. Lows in the lower to mid-50s. Light wind. Sunday, sunny. Highs in the lower to mid-70s. Light wind. Sunday night, mostly clear. Lows in the 50s. Light wind. Monday and Monday night, mostly clear. Highs in the lower to mid-70s. Lows in the lower to mid-50s. Tuesday, sunny. Highs near 70. Tuesday night, clear.

mid to upper 60s. Thursday night and Friday, partly cloudy. Lows in the mid to upper 40s. Highs in the mid 60s. The forecast for the north, Puget Sound, including Friday Harbor, Port Townsend, Mount Vernon, Oak Harbor, and Everett. Tonight, mostly cloudy. Lows in the upper 40s to mid 50s. Northwest wind 10 to 15 miles an hour. Saturday, mostly cloudy in the morning, then becoming mostly sunny. Highs in the upper 60s to mid 70s. Northwest wind 10 miles an hour, increasing to 10 to 15 miles an hour in the afternoon. Saturday night, mostly clear. Lows in the 50s. Northwest wind 10 miles an hour, becoming north after midnight. Sunday, sunny. Highs in the 70s. Light wind coming northwest to 10 miles an hour in the afternoon. Sunday night, mostly clear. Lows in the 50s. Northwest wind to 10 miles an hour until midnight, becoming light. Monday and Monday night, mostly clear. Highs in the 70s. Lows in the lower 50s. Tuesday, sunny. Highs in the upper 60s to mid 70s. Tuesday night, clear. Lows near 50. Wednesday and Wednesday night, mostly clear. Highs near 70. Lows near 50. Thursday through Friday, partly cloudy. Highs in the mid-60s to lower 70s. Lows in the mid to upper 40s. The forecast for the Olympic Mountains, including Hurricane Ridge, tonight, mostly cloudy. A slight chance of rain in the evening. Snow level near 8,000 feet. Saturday, partly sunny in the morning, then becoming sunny. Freezing level near 10,000 feet. Saturday night, mostly clear. Freezing level near 10,500 feet. Sunday, sunny. Freezing level near 11,000 feet. Sunday night, mostly clear. Freezing level near 12,000 feet. Monday, sunny. Freezing level near 11,500 feet. The marine forecast for Puget Sound and Hood Canal. Tonight, north wind 5 to 10 knots, becoming northwest late this evening and overnight. Waves around 2 feet or less. A slight chance of rain after midnight. Saturday, north wind 5 to 10 knots, rising to 10 to 15 knots in the afternoon. Waves around 2 feet or less. Saturday night, north wind 5 to 10 knots. Waves around 2 feet or less. Sunday, north wind 5 to 10 knots. Waves around 2 feet or less. The marine forecast for the Admiralty Inlet. Tonight, northwest wind 10 to 15 knots, easing to 5 to 10 knots after midnight. Waves around 2 feet or less. Saturday, northwest wind 10 to 15 knots. Waves around 2 feet or less. Saturday night, northwest wind 5 to 10 knots. Waves around 2 feet or less. Sunday, northwest wind 5 to 10 knots. Waves around 2 feet or less. The marine forecast for the northern inland waters. Tonight, west wind around 5 knots. Waves around 2 feet or less. Saturday, northwest wind 5 to 10 knots. Waves around 2 feet or less. Saturday night, northwest wind 5 to 10 knots, easing to around 5 knots after midnight. Waves around 2 feet or less. Sunday, north wind around 5 knots, backing to northwest in the afternoon. Waves around 2 feet or less. The marine forecast for the western Strait of Juan de Fuca. Tonight, west wind 10 to 15 knots, easing to 5 to 10 knots late this evening and overnight. Seas 3 to 5 feet. Wave detail, northwest 2 feet at 7 seconds and west 5 feet at 12 seconds. Saturday, north wind around 5 knots. Seas 3 to 5 feet. Wave detail, west 5 feet at 9 seconds. Saturday night, northwest wind around 5 knots, veering to northeast after midnight. Seas 3 to 5 feet. Wave detail, west 5 feet at 10 seconds and west 2 feet at 18 seconds. Sunday, east wind 5 to 10 knots. Seas 3 to 5 feet. Wave detail, west 5 feet at 9 seconds and west 5 feet at 15 seconds. The marine forecast for the central Strait of Juan de Fuca. Small craft advisory until 11 p.m. this evening. Tonight, west wind 15 to 25 knots, easing to 5 to 10 knots. Waves 3 to 4 feet. Saturday, west wind 5 to 10 knots, backing to southeast in the afternoon. Waves around 2 feet or less. Saturday night.